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1: Before it grew, there was another bunch of minions causing chaos.
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3: 98. It's 7 o'clock. Good morning. I'm Jane McNamara. At least 5 people have been killed and 2 others injured in Indonesia after a powerful 7.7 magnitude earthquake struck the country's Flores region. It hit just before 11 p.m. Irish time last night, causing buildings and homes to collapse. Residents were urged to stay away from beaches and riverbanks, with those on the coastline told to move to higher ground. Several aftershocks have been reported, triggering panic in an area with a history of deadly earthquakes. A man in his 40s who was attacked in Dublin's North Inner City on Monday has died in hospital. He received serious injuries when he was assaulted on North Great Charles Street. He passed away yesterday at the Mater Hospital. The state pathologist has been notified and a post-mortem examination will be carried out. Almost 49,000 households have been assisted through the Help to Buy scheme. The Thornish to Simon Harris has welcomed the figures. Cliona O'Dwyer reports.
4: Almost 49,000 Help to Buy claims have been approved up until the end of July, supporting first-time buyers across every county in the country. The scheme was brought in 2020 to help first-time buyers to buy or build a new home. Almost 38,000 claims relate to the buying of newly built homes, while almost 11,000 supported self-built projects. Thornish to Simon Harris is owning a home remains one of the biggest ambitions for many people and families, and the government's job is to make that ambition a reality. He says there's still so much more to do in relation to housing.
3: 2 people remain in custody this morning after recent burglaries in South Dublin. The man and woman in their 40s were arrested yesterday under Operation Thor. Both are being questioned at a Garda station on the south side, where they can be held for up to 24 hours. In Britain, the family of former Cambridge professor Jason Arday say they are in shock following his death and claim a campaign of misinformation was too much for Jason. The 41-year-old was found unresponsive at a property in southwest London days after resigning from Cambridge amid plagiarism allegations. Police say his death has been treated as unexpected but not suspicious. Joylyn Mogham from the Good Law Project says he had been speaking to Professor Arday every day.
5: He has been telling me for some days that he thinks his life is over. I have been trying to put a brave face on it for him. And at the same time, I've been fielding calls from journalists.
3: Lawyers for a man who has admitted fatally shooting a US healthcare boss have filed a case of double jeopardy. Luigi Mangione has admitted federal stalking charges by trailing Brian Thompson to an investor conference in New York in 2024, then gunning him down. The 28-year-old still faces a state murder charge. His lawyer, Karen Friedman, says that needs to be thrown out.
6: He's been treated differently from every other defendant charged with this offense in New York. However, thankfully, New York law does not permit a person to be prosecuted and punished twice for the exact same crime under a statute that governs successive prosecutions.
3: Protesters are hitting out at the central bank for allowing the sale of Israeli bonds in Europe. The Ireland-Palestine Solidarity Campaign will meet at the GPO in Dublin at 3 o'clock this afternoon, calling for the government to act. It says the state must ensure an end to the sale of these bonds in the EU, which are being used against the people of Gaza. ISPC coordinator Helen Maloney explains their position.
7: We will be wearing t-shirts with the clear message, Israel bonds fund genocide. It's actually indisputable that Israel bonds do fund genocide, they fund apartheid, they fund the prison system and all the atrocities against the Palestinian people. And on the back of the t-shirt, the message is clear, no approval, no transfer, end the central bank's complicity.
3: And National Heritage Week kicks off today and runs until the 23rd of the month. The theme of this year's celebration is Heritage at Risk, which throws a spotlight on traditions under threat. That's your news at 7:04.
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3: Dry today with a mix of cloud and hazy sunny spells. Highest temperatures 20 to 23 degrees.
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9: 98FM's Cash Machine, waking you up of a Saturday morning, just gone 7:05. Paul Ryder checking in with you for your morning to tell you all about our €311,000 cash machine. Somebody out there by this time next week, somebody next Saturday morning is going to wake up with 311 grand just sitting in their account. We want it to be you, but of course, we can't make that happen until you get your entry in and that phone call from Barry Dunn comes its way to you. I'll give you all the details on how that phone call will come to you in just a bit. Yeah. Waking you up of a Saturday morning. Thank you so much for joining me. Let's kick things off. CC Peniston, finally, it's Dublin's 98FM.

98FM's Weekend Breakfast. Good morning, Paul Ryder with you, checking in for your Saturday morning. I hope you're having a whopper day so far, although it is only just going 7:15. But some of you might have been up with the birds, some of you might be ready to go, and some of you might be looking outside kind of thinking, oh God, how's it going to be today? Well, I'm here to tell you. It's dry today, a mix of cloud, hazy, sunny spells. Highest temperatures are 20 to 23 degrees with light northwest to west breezes. So whatever you're up to for your Saturday, it's definitely going to be another nice day. Whether it's sunny or not, that's a whole different story. All we know is that there's going to be a nice warm buzz going around. Drop me a text. Let me know what you're up to for your Saturday. 087-798-9898. I'm going to soundtrack that Saturday with some Mike Posner, Warren G. Coming up after Rita Ora, I Will Never Let You Down. That's me looking at that sunshine out there. It's Weekend Breakfast. Just gone 7:12. Good morning.

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1: Regulators. We regulate any stealing of his property. We're damn good, too. But you can't be any geek off the street. 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Earn your keep.

0: Warren G, Nate Dogg, Regulate. 20 past 7 on a Saturday morning. Paul Ryder waking you up with all of the banging anthems you want. Shane Filan has just said that he's going to give away a whopper prize to one fan heading to Paris for the Westlife concerts, all in aid of a charity. Imagine being able to give to charity and then just booking the flights yourself.
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0: Yes, because €311,000, you could give yourself something. You could give to charity, you could give to your friends and family, and then you could book flights to go wherever you want, knowing that you were a good person because you did a good thing. The only thing I need you to do, though, is to make sure your entry is in and counted for with Barry Dunn, because we gave him the week off this week. We told him, Barry, no phone call this week because it's such a big amount. And he said, you know what? You're dead right. So we'll hold on. We'll go big and we'll go bold next Friday. €311,000. That's what's there. Now you need to have your entry in and counted for. 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The very best of luck. I've got some Missy Elliott and Lady Gaga on the way.
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throwing you back to 2002. Missy Elliott, For My People, the Basement Jacks remix. Such a good song. I've seen Missy Elliott live in recent years, and oh my God, what a performer she still is. Paul Ryder waking you up of a Saturday morning, just coming close to 7:30. Drop me a text, 087-798-9898. What are you up to for your Saturday? I've got all the information on what's happening around the city. I'm going to keep you bopping and bouncing to this absolute cracker. It doesn't get old. It's Lady

0: 98FM, Silver Bumper on tonight. And before that, one of my favourite songs of the moment, Lady Gaga, Abracadabra. It's what we do here at 98FM, keeping you popping and bouncing all the way through. I've got some Drake Alcazar coming up.
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Breakfast coming close to 10 to 8 of a Saturday morning. You can guarantee yourself that Andy Preston is definitely playing that on Old School Sundays with Andy Preston every single Sunday morning, 10 a.m. Throwing you back. I'm going to throw you right forward. Some Sugar Babes on the way after David Guetta, Neo, Akon, Play Hard. I've heard this live. What a chill for a Saturday.

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0: Saturday morning. Paul Ryder checking in just a little bit. I'll give you all the information on €311,000. I've got Tame Impala and Jenny. Plus, I want to talk to you about two massively famous film characters who made the return this weekend.
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4: 98. It's 8 o'clock. Good morning. I'm Jane McNamara. At least 20 people have been killed in Indonesia after a powerful 7.7 magnitude earthquake struck the country's Flores region. It hit just before 11 p.m. last night, Irish time, causing buildings and homes to collapse, with several aftershocks also reported. Residents were urged to stay away from beaches and riverbanks, and those on the coastline were told to move to higher ground. Tsunami waves of less than 1 meter were recorded in several areas of the Southeast Asian nation after the early morning tremor. The tsunami warning was lifted after 3 hours after the earthquake. A man in his 40s who was attacked in Dublin's north inner city on Monday has died in hospital. He received serious injuries when he was assaulted on North Grace Charles Street. He passed away yesterday at the Mater Hospital. The state pathologist has been notified and a post-mortem examination will be carried out. Almost 49,000 households have been assisted through the Help to Buy scheme. The Thornishtha Simon Harris has welcomed the latest figures. Cliona O'Dwyer reports.
5: Almost 49,000 Help to Buy claims have been approved up until the end of July, supporting first-time buyers across every county in the country. The scheme was brought in 2020 to help first-time buyers to buy or build a new home. Almost 38,000 claims relate to the buying of newly built homes, while almost 11,000 supported self-built projects. Thornishtha Simon Harris is owning a home remains one of the biggest ambitions for many people and families, and the government's job is to make that ambition a reality. He says there's still so much more to do in relation to housing.
4: Two people remain in custody this morning after recent burglaries in South Dublin. The man and woman in their 40s were arrested during Operation Thor. Both are being questioned at the Garda station on the south side, where they can be held for up to 24 hours. In Britain, the family of former Cambridge professor Jason Arday say they are in shock following his death and claim a campaign of misinformation was too much for him. The 41-year-old was found unresponsive at a property in southwest London days after resigning from Cambridge amid plagiarism allegations. Police say his death has been treated as unexpected but not suspicious. Jolyon Maugham from the Good Law Project says he had been speaking to Professor Arday every day.
6: He has been telling me for some days that he thinks his life is over. I have been trying to put a brave face on it for him. And at the same time, I've been fielding calls from journalists.
4: Lawyers for a man who's admitted fatally shooting a US healthcare boss have filed a double jeopardy case. Luigi Mangione's admitted federal stalking charges by trailing Brian Thompson to an investor conference in New York in 2024, then gunning him down. The 28-year-old still faces a state murder charge. His lawyer, Karen Friedman, says that needs to be thrown out.
7: He's been treated differently from every other defendant charged with this offense in New York. However, thankfully, New York law does not permit a person to be prosecuted and punished twice for the exact same crime under a statute that governs successive prosecutions.
4: Today marks the fifth anniversary of the Taliban's recapture of Kabul and return to power in Afghanistan. They're calling it Victory Day and are holding military parades, air displays and speeches. Women and girls are barred from taking part. Sky's special correspondent Alex Crawford, who's in the Afghan capital, doubts they'll be celebrating anyway.
8: Women and girls beyond the age of 12 are banned from education. They're not allowed to go into parks. They're not allowed to do sport. There's been a new edict saying that that women should not leave their homes without the permission of a male relative.
4: The BBC has sought to subpoena members of Donald Trump's family as it fights his $10 billion defamation lawsuit. Court filings show its lawyers sought documents and testimony from Donald Trump Jr., Ivanka Trump and Jared Kushner. The case centres on a Panorama programme which edited together two different sections of a speech by Mr. Trump that he gave before the 2021 Capitol riots. That's your news at 4 minutes past eight.
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4: Dry today with a mix of cloud and hazy sunny spells. Highest temperatures 20 to 23 degrees.
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10: Woo! 98 FM Summer Cash Machine continuing to change lives week by week. Not yesterday though. We gave Barry Dunn a bit of a time off because it is such a massive amount of money that we wanted to wait and hold it for another week. But by this time, next Saturday, somebody is going to walk away a winner of €311,000. The phone call is going to be made next Friday just after 3 o'clock. But of course, it won't come to you unless your entry is in and counted for. And I have all the details on how you can become our next latest record-breaking winner in just a bit. Saturday morning, waking you up with all the tunage. Tame Impala coming up after Mooney, Dove, I'll Be Loving You, Dublin's 98 FM.

98 FM's Weekend Breakfast. The song that had everyone gripped on the ticker tocker. Tame Impala, Jenny, Dracula, Paul Ryder checking in for a Saturday morning. Just coming up to 8:15. I hope you're having a whopper day so far. Highs of 23 degrees this morning. What's your Saturday plans? Drop me a text. Let me know. 087.

0: I mean, what do we do best here at 98FM? Waking you up with tunage like that. ATB, 9pm, Till I Come. Paul Ryder with you, checking in for Weekend Breakfast. Just gone 20 past 8. Thank you so much for joining me. But now, it's time for this.
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0: I genuinely couldn't have more excitement this week because you know that it's an epic amount of money, right? €311,000. 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We do need that entry in by 3 o'clock Friday, August the 21st. That is when the cash machine will randomly pick a number and it could be you that we call during Barry Dunn on 98FM. Pick that phone up to our Barry within the five rings. Tell him the prize amount. The cash is yours. €311,000. What an amount of money. All you've got to do is text cash to 57557. I've got some Macklemore. I've got some Strike, I've got some Ariana Grande, and Romy and Michelle of the high school reunion. Yeah, they made a reappearance this weekend. I'll tell you all about that next.
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strike, you sure do on 98FM. And you can be guaranteed that you'll catch that anthem on 98FM Old School, which is an app. And also, don't forget Old School Sundays with Andy Preston, who smashes through those old school tunes every single Sunday from 10 a.m. Paul Ryder with you, just coming up to 8:30 of a Saturday morning. And overnight, two iconic film characters have made their return. Disney 23, so D23, it's basically like the fan event where you get to see what's up and coming when it comes to Disney. And flash you back to many, many a year ago, Mira Sorvino and Lisa Kudrow played Romy and Michelle. And there's been tease of a factual reunion, that a sequel or prequel or whatever it may be. Well, they took

0: to the stage last night for D23 and finally gave us a bit of an insight as to what is coming for Romeo Michelle and will it be a high school reunion?
1: It's been a minute, but I mean, we've been like super busy.
2: Totally. We're thinking maybe it's finally time to find true love.
1: That's right, yeah, but will we find it?
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0: Romy and Michelle's high school reunion will be making a return and obviously it's going to go to Disney. Will you be watching? Do you remember Post-its? 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And if not, what are you doing? Get yourself together while I play you some Ariana Grande. Yes, and it's 98FM's Weekend Breakfast just coming past 8:30 of a Saturday morning. Good morning.

0: 90LFM, Haven, Caitlin Aragon, Iron, Paul Ryder checking in for a weekend breakfast of a Saturday, just coming up to 25 to 9. Big shout out to Mary, Emma and all the gang who are off to the Big Grill today for the second day running. They were there till late last night and heading again today, hoping that the rain keeps off. They are looking for a bit of jazzy Invisible. I've got it on the way. Stay right there.
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Diana King, Shy Guy on 90LFM. Coming close to 10 to 9, do not move a muscle. I've got some Blue Clinglande after James Hype, Kelly Lee. More than friends, it's 90LFM's Weekend Breakfast.

Viking. 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

0: Clingande. 98 FM's Weekend Breakfast just coming close to 9 a.m. for Saturday morning. Hi, Paul. Can you give a shout out to all the Cherry Orchard Running Club, the bestest running club? Lots of the club out training for Dublin City Marathon, all doing the various distances. And a huge shout to all the gang who were running the Frank Duffy 10 mile in the Phoenix Park this morning. Have an absolute smashing one, gang. I'm going to keep your soundtrack moving. I've got some Flo Rida, Bruno Mars, and a bit of Shaggy, all that. Plus €311,000. That's what's in 98FM's cash machine. I'll have all the details on that next. Stay right there.
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12: 98. It's 9 o'clock. Good morning, I'm Ellen Butler. At least 20 people have been killed in Indonesia after a powerful 7.7 magnitude earthquake struck the country's Flores region. It hit just before 11 p.m. Irish time last night, causing buildings and homes to collapse, with several aftershocks also reported. Residents were urged to stay away from beaches and riverbanks, and those on the coastline were told to move to higher ground. Tsunami waves of less than 1 metre were recorded in several areas of the Southeast Asian nation after the early morning tremor. The tsunami warning was lifted about 3 hours after the quake. Here at home, a man has been seriously injured after being struck by a car in County Meath. It followed a separate collision 10 minutes earlier. Jane McNamara has the details.
13: At about 2:05 this morning, two cars that were travelling southbound on the R132 at Smithstown near Julianstown collided. The drivers, both men in their 50s, pulled into the left-hand side of the road. One of the drivers was standing at the back of his car when a third car collided with his about 10 minutes later. He suffered serious serious injuries and was rushed to Our Lady of Lourdes Hospital in Drogheda, where he remains in a critical condition. The other man in his 50s and the driver of the third car, a man in his 40s, were uninjured. The scene has been sealed off for a forensic examination with diversions in place. Gardaí are appealing to anyone who is travelling in the area between 20 past 1 and 20 past 2 this morning, particularly those with dashcam footage, to come forward.
12: A man in his 40s who was attacked in Dublin's north inner city on Monday has died in hospital. He received serious injuries when he was assaulted on North Great Charles Street. He passed away yesterday at the Mater Hospital. The state pathologist has been notified and a post-mortem examination will be carried out. Almost 49,000 households have been assisted through the Help to Buy scheme. Taoiseach Simon Harris is welcoming the latest figures. Pleen O'Dwyer reports.
14: Almost 49,000 Help to Buy claims have been approved up until the end of July, supporting first-time buyers across every county in the country. The scheme was brought in 2020 to help first-time buyers to buy or build a new home. Almost 38,000 claims relate to the buying of newly built homes, while almost 11,000 supported self-built projects. Taoiseach Simon Harris's owning a home remains one of the biggest ambitions for many people and families, and the government's job is to make that ambition a reality. He says there's still so much more to do in relation to housing.
12: Two people remain in custody this morning after recent burglaries in South Dublin. A man and a woman in their 40s were arrested yesterday under Operation Thor. Both are being questioned at a Garda station on the south side, where they can be held for up to 24 hours. National Heritage Week kicks off today and runs until the 23rd of August. The theme of this year's celebration is Heritage at Risk, which throws a spotlight on traditions under threat. There's thousands of free events taking place across the country, with more than 100 in Dublin alone. Junior Minister for Heritage and Nature, Christopher O'Sullivan, is encouraging everyone to get out and enjoy the week.
15: Get out there and enjoy as many of the incredible events that are on as possible. I mean, right across the country, there are hundreds upon hundreds of events organised as part of Heritage Week. The variety is incredible. There could be cultural events, there could be Viking celebration. Just so much on for people to see and do. Almost 500,000 people enjoyed it last year. We're expecting even bigger crowds this year. So I'd encourage everyone to get out there and do that.
12: And finally, in Britain, the family of former Cambridge professor Jason Arday say they're in shock following his death and claim a campaign of misinformation was too much for Jason. The 41-year-old was found unresponsive at a property in southwest London days after resigning from Cambridge amid plagiarism allegations. Police say his death is being treated as unexpected but not suspicious. Joylan Mohan from the Good Law Project had been speaking to Professor Arday every day.
16: He has been telling me for some days that he thinks his life is over. I have been trying to put a brave face on it for him. And at the same time, I've been fielding calls from journalists.
12: And that's your news at 4 minutes past nine.
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12: Dry today with a mix of cloud and hazy sunny spells. Highs of 20 to 23 degrees.
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0: Hey, you have just released the trailer for The Real Housewives of London, right? You could be a real housewife of Ballyfermot, a real housewife of Ballyhaunis, or you could be the real housewife of Ballygo, I don't care, because €311,000 mean you could be living the high life just like the Real Housewives do. You've got to win it though. You've got to make sure your entry is in and counted for to become one of those top winners in 98FM's Cash Machine. Record breaking, some might say. I'll give you all those details in just a bit. Yeah! Back to the tunage. Hugh Gale coming up after Flo Rida, Kesha, right round. Turn it up for a Saturday morning. Let's go.

Hugel, I'm an Angel Ultranate moving to the sun. You could move to the sun with €311,000. Or you could get a flight voucher with thanks to Rebecca and Brendan. Who is that? Who's laughing now on 98FM's Big Breakfast every single morning just after 7:30? It's Bruno Mars. It's 98FM.

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0: 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We do need your entry in by 3 o'clock Friday, August the 21st. The cash machine will randomly pick a number and it could be you we call during Barry Dunn on 98FM. Pick the phone up within the five rings, tell us the prize amount, and the cash is yours. €311,000. Oh my God. All you've got to do is text cash to 57557. What will you do? Will you jet off on a holiday? Will you buy the house you've always dreamed of? The decision is yours. Stay right there. Katy Perry, Hot and Cold, on the way. Yeah.
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Throwing it back to 2008, Catherine Perry. Katy Perry, Cotton Call on 90FM's Weekend Breakfast. Just coming up to 9:30 of a Saturday morning. Paul Reilly with you all the way till 10 a.m. Whatever you're up to. The kids are back to school soon. Have you gone out to get the school bags, the pencil cases? That was my favourite thing about getting back to school. Ah, well. Jason Derulo, Take You Dancing. It's 90FM. Good morning.

0: banner it's been for Dua Lipa. A world tour sold out. Brand new tunage with Danielle Harl, Two Hearts. And of course, she also got married. Fair play to her. Stay right there. Sunny Federa is on the way next.
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Naughty Boy, Beyonce, Arrow Benjamin, Running. When are we going to get part three? Cowboy Carter, Renaissance. You know that rock album is on the way. 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What a man. What a legend. What a maniac. Tayo Cruz, Break Your Heart, right here on 98FM.

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0: Move on 98FM's Weekend Breakfast. Just hitting up to 10 a.m. of a Saturday morning. Do not move a muscle. Connor Halpin is on the way. He has the best of Rebecca and Brendan and 98FM's Big Breakfast. Matchy Matchy, Who's Laughing Now? And of course, all your little wins are all going to play out. Have a whopper weekend. I'll chat to you tomorrow from 7.
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11: 98. It's 10 o'clock. Good morning, I'm Ellen Butler. At least 38 people have been killed in a powerful earthquake in Indonesia. The tremor, measuring 7.7 on the Richter scale, hit the eastern Flores Island. A tsunami warning was issued, but later lifted. These people can be heard shouting moments before a building collapsed at 6 a.m. local time and 11 p.m. last night, Irish time. A man is in a critical condition after being struck by a car in County Meath. It followed a separate collision 10 minutes earlier. Jane McNamara has the details.
12: At about 2:05 this morning, two cars that were travelling southbound on the R132 at Smithstown near Julianstown collided. The drivers, both men in their 50s, pulled into the left-hand side of the road. One of the drivers was standing at the back of his car when a third car collided with his about 10 minutes later. He suffered serious injuries and was rushed to Our Lady of Lourdes Hospital in Drogheda, where he remains in a critical condition. The other man in his 50s and the driver of the third car, a man in his 40s, were uninjured. The scene has been sealed off for a forensic examination with diversions in place. Gardaí are appealing to anyone who is travelling in the area between 1:20 and 2:20 this morning, particularly those with dashcam footage, to come forward.
11: Donald Trump claims pretty soon he'll be declaring the Strait of Hormuz a territory of the United States. The US president says no ships get through unless the US wants them to. Addressing the Nassau County Police Academy in New York last night, President Trump says he won't stand for Iran using a nuclear weapon.
13: We have to make a little journey to the Middle East because we have to put out a potential disaster, a potential very big fire, fire like you've never seen. We can't let Iran keep going. They would have had a nuclear. If we didn't hit the B-2 bombers, if we didn't hit them, you would have had a nuclear weapon, and it would have been a very sad day for this country and for the entire world.
11: Today marks the fifth anniversary of the Taliban's recapture of Kabul and return to power in Afghanistan. They're calling it Victory Day and are holding military parades, air displays and speeches. Women and girls are barred from taking part. Sky's special correspondent Alex Crawford, who's in the Afghan capital, doubts they'll be celebrating anyway.
14: Women and girls beyond the age of 12 are banned from education. They're not allowed to go into parks, they're not allowed to do sport. There's been a new edict saying that women should not leave their homes without the permission of a male relative.
11: Lawyers for a man who's admitted fatally shooting a US healthcare boss have filed a double jeopardy case. Luigi Mangione's admitted federal stalking charges by trailing Brian Thompson to an investor conference in New York in 2024 and then gunning him down. The 28-year-old still faces a state murder charge. His lawyer, Karen Friedman Agnifilio, says that needs to be thrown out.
15: He's been treated differently from every other defendant charged with this offense in New York. However, thankfully, New York law does not permit a person to be prosecuted and punished twice for the exact same crime under a statute that governs successive prosecutions.
11: Finally for now, Heritage Week is back with thousands of events scheduled across the country. The annual celebration will see guided walks, traditional craft demonstrations, musical performances and storytelling sessions among some of the events taking place. The theme of this year's festival is Heritage at Risk. Junior Heritage Minister Christopher O'Sullivan says it's a great opportunity to explore your local area.
16: It's in its 26th year and the incredible thing is it's growing year on year. So what we're finding is that every year there are more events being put on, there are more people participating and there are more community groups in particular that are buying into Heritage Week. It's really becoming a big deal. It's a perfect time of year. It's August, people are on holidays. So whatever corner of the country you are in, you know that there will be an event celebrating Heritage Week.
11: And that's your news update about 4 minutes past 10.
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11: Dry today with a mix of cloud and hazy sunny spells. Highs of 20 to 23 degrees.
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18: Hey, a very good morning. Welcome along to the show. It is Conor Halpin here bringing you the best bits of 98FM's Big Breakfast with Rebecca and Brendan. Just in case you missed anything and also giving you your fill of Dublin's best music mix here on this Saturday morning. Hope you're keeping well. 087-798-9898. If you do want to get in touch with the show at all, Becky Hill, more. After Uniting Nations, Out of Touch, a banger to get us going. It's 98.

0: It's Becky Hill right here on the station that endeavours to bring you more of Dublin's best music mix. Hey, good morning. Connor Halpin here bringing you the best bits of 98FM's Big Breakfast. I have a story from a couple of years ago where I tried to surprise my parents on holidays and went to the reception of the hotel my dad told me they were going to be staying in, went through all the different iterations of names and spellings he could have used, kept getting told, no, they're not here. Eventually, I phoned him up and, Dad, where in Tenerife are you guys staying again? Oh, bit of a mistake there. The holiday was actually planned in Gran Canaria, but the flights were to Tenerife. A bit of a mess up on my side. And I said, Dad, I'm in Tenerife. He went, oh, no, you're joking me. Maybe they got wind that I was going to be trying to surprise them and just went as far away as possible last minute. Well, this might be you with your neighbours, because as Rebecca and Brendan discovered on 98FM's Big Breakfast during the week, there's now a new service to help you book your holiday and not bump into your neighbour.
1: Lots of people heading off on their holidays this time of the year. Sure are, Brendan's just back.
2: I'm only back from a week in England.
1: This is so random, but a travel company has come up with a pretty unusual way to help you enjoy your holiday, okay?
2: Oh, yeah.
1: And that is helping you avoid your neighbours.
2: Oh, interesting.
1: This has been done by On The Beach, right? They've mm-hmm. launched an online tool.
2: Right.
1: And it basically lets people check where others from their area
2: yeah.
1: are most likely to be holidaying before they book the actual holiday themselves.
2: Okay. How can you do that?
1: What? This survey found that more than half said that they would actually deliberately choose somewhere else if they knew that their next door neighbour was going to the same destination.
2: Well, you know, next door neighbour, sometimes even a friend or yeah. a colleague. Sometimes you just want to go away.
1: In fact, 42% said that bumping into their neighbour abroad would be their worst holiday nightmare.
2: It would depend on the neighbour. I guess if you're friends enough, you're going to plan to go away together.
1: True.
2: But if it's a neighbour who you just are like, you know, kind of not bothered by, that's awkward.
1: So, you know what I would do now? I would set a very firm boundary if I saw someone I know on the holiday.
2: Mm-hmm.
1: And you know someone you don't know that well that you wouldn't go out for dinner or,
2: yeah.
1: you know, whatever
2: yeah.
1: with.
2: Yeah.
1: I would probably say, have a lovely trip to end the conversation.
2: Okay, you're wrapping it up.
1: I'd say, have an absolute ball. I'm sure we'll see you around.
2: And then she's going to hold a copy of Yesteryear in front of her face.
1: In front of my face. And I'd get the huge sunglasses and a huge sun hat. And I would try and disguise myself.
2: The energy would be very much, leave me alone, please.
1: You leave me alone, please.
2: Yes.
1: I think you just have to, you know, don't say I might meet you in a day or two if you don't mean it.
2: No.
1: Because some people will follow up.
2: Clear.
1: Yeah.
2: Yeah. Well, we were away for the week. We had planned to meet friends who we wanted to meet, so we did that. But on the way home yesterday, we were getting on the plane. And now it was from a distance. I wasn't actually ignoring her. But I saw somebody who I thought we worked with.
1: Yeah.
2: Like, we were halfway down the plane. She was up the top.
1: You're
2: and I was
1: not
2: like,
1: going to run over.
2: I don't know if it is her or not. You know,
1: might not.
2: Anyway, I went up to her in the office this morning.
1: Yeah.
2: And I said, were you on a plane yesterday? She said, I was. And I said, you were far away. I couldn't say hi. She said, I'm glad you didn't say hi to me because I was very tired after my weekend.
1: Yeah, I wasn't in the mood.
2: So,
1: leave me alone, please. Leave me alone,
2: please. What's the name of that online tool?
1: On the Beach.
2: On the Beach.
1: On the Beach.
2: And away from the neighbours.
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1: Oh,
0: either
1: is there?
0: Out or coming out.
1: Nice.
0: Which is supposed to be brilliant. If you send us your little win in a WhatsApp voice note, 0877 98 98 98, your little win can be absolutely anything at all. Perhaps your little win is that you are off to Croke Park this evening to see Manchester United versus Leeds United.
1: What?
0: At Croke Park. It's a friendly.
1: Gas.
0: Kicking off at 7:30 this evening.
1: That'd be great crack.
0: Maybe your little win is that you have a pair of sold out glasses to watch tonight's solar eclipse.
2: Full moon.
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2: Half moon.
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2: Good. Now, let's do it one more time.
0: And now everyone wants a Jaffa cake for breakfast.
1: Yeah.
0: Or maybe your little win is like Eamon's.
4: Hi guys, my little win is myself and my wife have paid off our mortgage after 80 years of a 35 mortgage, so we are very happy to do so, and yippee! It's such a portion after these, oh my god. It's more of a big win than a little win. Thanks guys.
1: Oh Eamon, that's just
0: Eamon, that's a huge win.
1: Absolutely amazing.
0: Eamon, I'm jealous. Well done. Fair play to you.
1: So send
0: us your little win, whatever it is this morning. 0877 98 98 98. Reb, what is your little win?
1: And my little win is that I binged a brand new series. Well, it's been out a few months.
0: Tell us all.
1: Joey, I told you I'm getting me money's worth out of me Apple
0: subscription. Yeah.
1: I basically signed up to watch Ted Lasso and I was like, right,
0: yes.
1: I need to finish the morning show. Mm. I need to watch all these different things. So I started a show this week that was recommended to me by one of my mates. It's called Imperfect Women.
0: Oh, yeah.
1: So it has Elizabeth Moss, who's in The Handmaid's Tale.
0: Yep.
1: Kerry Washington, who I absolutely loved in Scandal. And Kate Mara. So they're three best friends. They've known each other since college.
0: Right.
1: But there's been a murder.
0: Oh, no.
1: And they're all hiding secrets, let's just say.
0: In their hair.
1: And they
0: and
1: have gorgeous
0: else.
1: Hair.
0: Lovely.
1: So I thoroughly enjoyed it. Now, it does take a few handbrake turns, okay?
0: We do love it. We love a handbrake turn.
1: I wouldn't say it's 5-star.
0: Right.
1: But it was exactly what I needed at the right time.
0: 3.5.
1: Yeah, it just... I'm like, my little win is I watch the show, that's okay. It's really good for the first couple of episodes.
0: Yeah.
1: And it just slightly... And then,
0: right.
1: It kept me entertained.
0: Okay, brilliant.
1: So
0: Imperfect Women.
1: One to watch if you're looking for something new. Imperfect Women on Apple TV. That's my little win. What is yours?
0: Excellent. My little win is that yesterday I had not one but two friends visit my house.
1: Two?
0: I know, yeah. So our pal Hannah came over. We were recording an episode of our podcast yesterday, Shrine. Hannah was in the area, so she came over and recorded that. Hannah brought cookies.
1: Lovely.
0: With a lovely catch-up. It was amazing. And then I got rid of Hannah and it was like a Ryanair turnaround. And then my friend Dee called over.
1: She didn't.
0: And she also brought cookies.
1: Where are these cookies?
0: I left them upstairs.
1: Oh,
0: I brought them in.
1: I was wondering, was it a total eclipse?
0: My little bit is that I got to have two lovely catch-ups and two separate friends and they both brought cookies.
1: Fair play to you, just back from the holidays. Not a wash done.
0: Not a wash done. I was like, get out of the house, will you? Leave the cookies. Thank you.
1: Brilliant. Brendan caught up with his mates and ate loads of biscuits and I binged a new show on Apple. What is your little win? We'd love

0: Good morning to Jack in Cabra, who says, my little win is the giant spot on my forehead has finally gone. Those pimple stickers are great.
1: Oh, I haven't actually tried them. I always see people on the TikTok wearing them.
0: Jack, I share your pain at the moment. I have one on my shoulder that's so large, it's like a shoulder pad.
1: Oh no, Brent.
0: Yeah.
1: Did you put the pseudo cream in it?
0: I haven't done anything with it actually, other than try to rip it out.
1: Yeah, no.
0: No, yeah, it's not
1: cream.
0: Great. Yeah.
1: Mm. Yeah.
0: Anyway, Jack, thanks for sharing your little win. We're delighted for you.
1: Evan, good morning to Tracy, who is on the way to Kilkenny right now. Tracy, good morning. You're on 98FM. How's it going?
2: Grand. It's going really well. Thanks for having me on.
0: Oh, Tracy, thanks for chatting. What are you on the way to Kilkenny for?
2: For work.
0: Oh, very good. Yeah. Very good. And tell us, what's your little win?
2: So my little win is that I turned 50 on Sunday.
0: Happy birthday.
2: And thanks very much. And the presents just keep on coming, so I'm delighted.
0: Go on, Tracy.
1: Happy birthday to you. And I love that the gifts are, yeah, this is going to go on for probably the whole year, I'd say.
2: Yeah, like someone said, are you going to be celebrating long? I said, yeah, till the 9th of August, 2027.
0: Dead right.
1: Oh, brilliant. And come here, what have you been doing to celebrate? Did you have a party or would you be into that?
2: Oh, Jesus, yeah. I had a big party on Saturday night in the Cat and Cage in Drumcondra.
0: Oh, yeah.

0: Yeah.
1: I always pass it on the way to the airport.
2: Yes.
0: Oh, you should go in. They do the best food in there, really good. And I had it upstairs and they have a karaoke booth up there.
2: Stop
0: so
2: it.
0: We were all singing. And
1: brilliant.
0: Yeah, it was brilliant.
2: Tracy, that really sounds good. Like a great night. And come here, what would be your go-to karaoke song? What song do you always perform?
0: Jeez, I love a bit of ABBA.
2: Yeah.
1: Yeah.
0: Waterloo.
2: Yeah, absolutely. Oh, Tracy, well, happy birthday. And the presents do keep on coming, because we're going to send you out some IMC cinema passes.
0: Oh, absolutely brilliant. I appreciate it. And thanks for the tunes. It's been rocking.
1: Tracy, thanks
2: for
1: listening.
2: Cheers, Tracy.
0: Bye.
2: Oh, absolutely fabulous. Jenny's been on with a little win as well this morning.
3: My little win is my mom is coming over to mind my toddler and I'm going to get my nails done.
2: Oh, gosh.
1: Lovely stuff.
2: Bit of buy app, you know, solves all the problems. And Sarah's in Ballymun.
4: Morning, guys. My little win is that my husband was able to get us the solar eclipse glasses.
2: Oh.
4: So we'll be able to view it safely. Happy days.
2: Happy days.
1: Deadly.
2: Very, very jealous. Jenny and Sarah will give you some IMC cinema passes as well. Guys, thanks so much for sharing your little wins.
5: 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You deserve it. 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

0: 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That is the cutoff time. After that, the cash machine goes looking for an entry. And Barry Dunn will make the call here on 98FM. If it just so happens to be your phone, you lucky duck. Because you could be the recipient of €311,000 once you answer within five rings and tell Barry that prize amount. That money will be headed its way to you. Text cash to 57557. That's 57557. And as always, wishing you the very best of luck. Connor here bringing you the best bits of 98FM's Big Breakfast. 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

0: Aaliyah, More Than a Woman, Dublin's best music mix here at 98FM, your home for dancing R&B right across Dublin. Next Friday, it's a big day, not just because we're giving away our largest ever amount with 98FM's cash machine, but there'll be a gig happening at the Irish Modern Museum of Art with Moby and a special supporting act who are celebrating 30 years being in the dance business. And they were chatting about that gig with Brendan and Jess. Here's Sister Bliss from Faithless.
1: Our next guest is part of the group responsible for some of the biggest dance hits. Insomnia, God Is a DJ, We Come One, and loads, loads more. Faithless celebrating 30 years in the business. And they are back in Dublin next week with Moby at Imma. Sister Bliss, good morning. How are you?
2: Oh, I'm very good, thank you. Just recovering from a massive night in Budapest at the Get Festival. Wow. We're well in the middle of festival season right now, and it was the first day of Sziget, which is, it's like the equivalent of Glastonbury, yeah, but for Hungary. It was a good one.
1: Excellent.
3: I'd say it was absolutely amazing. A huge congratulations to you on 3 decades since Reverence and the beginning of Faithless. Like, in those early days, did you ever imagine the impact that your music would make?
2: No, we had absolutely no idea. I mean, how can you? You don't have a crystal ball. And also, I think we were very much against the grain. We don't, you know, make pop music. We didn't really know how to make pop music, but we had a huge passion for music and dance music, and we did come through the underground. But I guess over the years, dance music's become more and more accepted. Whereas when we started, it was barely on the radio. But when we started, it was still quite niche, really. Yeah. It was a crazy experiment. But yeah, I'm as surprised as you are.
1: Oh, we're not surprised at all. It's amazing. How does it feel still stepping out on stage every time performing to a live audience?
2: It's just incredible. It's the most amazing feeling. It's like you're stepping out to meet thousands of friends, you know, people that have taken your music into their hearts, into their homes, into their lives, that have soundtracked important moments, weddings, parties, funerals, you name it. The number of people that have told us, you know, what Faithless means to them, it never ceases to amaze me. And of course, there's loads of people who come to shows who've never seen us before, who weren't even born when we started making music, you know, as Faithless. And that blows my mind as well, to still bring a new audience along is a wonderful feeling. And now, at the touch of a button, kids can discover everything from Bowie to the Beach Boys to Faithless and beyond. And there's no kind of barriers to entry, if you like. And I think also perhaps there's something enduring about the Faithless sound, about Maxi's message in his lyrics. It's kind of timeless. Mm-hmm. But again, we didn't know any of this when we started making our music. We just wanted it to sound good for us, and we enjoyed making it, and we had no idea what the world would think of it. People really didn't know what to do with us in the early days. I mean, to the effect that we sold 16 copies a week of Reverence. You know, who'd have thought that 30 years later people would even care? But right in the beginning, Rollo and I used to sit in the studio going, oh my god, who are these people? We sold 32 copies. This is amazing. Because none of us, not myself nor Max or Rollo, had ever made an album before. Wow. So as I say, it was kind of quite naive, and it was made like a mixtape for a friend, really, with our favourite hip hop and ambient and a little bit of opera and you name it. We kind of went there. There was no rules, there was no boundaries, and I think there was a great freedom in that time. Freedom not to have to make music that's sort of 2 minutes and 50 seconds, you know, to be a bit expansive in our thoughts and in our creativity. And I love that about dance music, that there is something that really is very immersive in it. And it is also extremely exciting to me that we're playing with Moby, another survivor of a bygone era. And many years ago, actually, I was on a radio show with Moby. We were on like a round table.
3: Yeah.
2: Having to critique other people's records. Oh. I think it was on Kiss FM years ago.
1: Very harsh.
2: Very funny and very dry. So we do have a connection going back many, many moons. So it'd be wonderful to meet in an art gallery.
3: Yes.
2: How very refined is that?
3: Next week, you're going to be in Belfast first, and of course, then in Dublin alongside Moby.
2: That's right.
3: And do you love an Irish crowd?
2: Oh, the crack is mighty.
3: Yeah.
2: In fact, when we put the band back together having decided we were never going to tour again, we did some shows in Ireland of the very first run of the new post-Maxi lineup, which is very much a celebration of his life. It's, it's honouring him and his contribution to music over the decades. And we did a couple of fantastic shows in Ireland. It was very special. It was very special to come back. Of course, I've still been DJing and sharing Faithless music in my own DJ sets over the years. And I played recently, actually, in Dublin in a club called Index, which was fantastic. Exactly. But, you know, back in the day, I used to play in Kilwater. I used to play at Network in Belfast. I played all over the North and the South.
1: Yeah.
2: I feel like I've got a very long relationship with all corners.
1: Yeah. Yeah.
2: Of your Green Isle.
1: Love it. Loads of lovely Irish memories and more to be made next week at Imma, as you mentioned, a very glamorous location. Faithless and Moby tickets are on sale now. Sister Bliss, thank you so much for chatting with us this morning on 98FM's Big Breakfast.
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0: to be born again. 98FM, you're on with Connor here, bringing you the best bits of 98FM's Big Breakfast with Rebecca and Brendan. 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
14: At 11, I'm Maggie Chambers. Good morning. Deliberate misinformation is causing hatred toward immigrants, according to United Against Racism. There were almost 40 more anti-race hate crimes reported to Gardaí last year compared to 2024. Hate crimes and hate-related incidents rose by 15% last year. United Against Racism spokesperson Lamia Tagini says migrants shouldn't be blamed for people's problems.
15: There's a lot of nefarious actors who, you know, benefit from scapegoating migrants for what's going on in the world. You know, the state itself has done this.
14: Two people remain in custody this morning after recent burglaries on the south side. The man and woman in their 40s were arrested yesterday under Operation Thor. Both are being questioned at a Garda station on the south side, where they can be held for up to 24 hours. Activists accusing the central bank of allowing the state the sale of Israeli bonds in Europe will take to the streets of the capital today. Members of the Ireland-Palestine Solidarity Campaign will gather at the GPO at 3 p.m. The group says the central bank looks to decide to continue enabling the sale of these Israeli bonds on August 31st. IPSC coordinator Helen Mahoney is urging the bank to do the right thing.
16: The central bank claims that it cannot
9: refused to approve the prospectus for Israel bonds. Now, that is completely wrong. The central bank is bound by the Genocide Convention and it's bound by international law. International law supersedes any prospectus regulation.
14: Half of counties still have less than 10 GP practices or clinics signed up to provide medical abortions. Figures provided by the HSE to chair of the Oireachtas Health Committee, Social Democrat TD Padraig Rice, show there were 495 GP contracts to provide abortion services as of July. Each contract can cover a number of doctors within a practice or centre. The Irish Independent says fewer than 10 have signed up in Cavan, Kilkenny, Laois, Longford, Mayo, Monaghan, Westmeath, Wexford, Sligo, Leitrim, Roscommon, Carlow and Offaly. A 28-year-old man has pleaded guilty to shooting dead the boss of an American healthcare company outside a hotel in New York. But lawyers for Luigi Mangione say he can't be assured a fair trial. They're now trying to get a murder charge thrown out over the death of Brian Thompson in 2024. James Barnicle is from the FBI.
11: Violence driven by hostility toward opportunity and success stands in sharp contrast to the values true Americans hold dear. But rest assured, this FBI never stopped working to bring this killer to justice.
14: At least 38 people have been killed in a powerful earthquake in Indonesia. The tremor, measuring 7.7 on the Richter scale, hit the eastern Flores Island. A tsunami warning was issued and later lifted. Donald Trump claims pretty soon he'll be declaring the Strait of Hormuz a territory of the United States. The US president says no ships get through unless the US wants them to. Addressing the Nassau County Police Academy in New York last night, President Trump says he won't stand for Iran using a nuclear weapon.
16: We have to make a little journey to the Middle East because we have to put out a potential disaster, a potential very big fire, a fire like you've never seen. We can't let Iran keep going. They would have had a nuclear. If we didn't hit the B-2 bombers, if we didn't hit them, you would have had a nuclear weapon.
14: And a stage version of the movie musical The Greatest Showman will open in London's West End next year. The 2017 film, inspired by the life of P.T. Barnum, won a Golden Globe Award for Best Original Song. This Is Me was also nominated for an Oscar. The schedule and ticket sale dates will be announced later. And now you're up to date on 98.
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14: Kate O'Connor has made a strong start to the second day of her heptathlon campaign at the European Championships. She's already achieved a personal best with 6.55 metres in her first attempt in the long jump. O'Connor, who started the morning fifth in the standings, has the javelin up next before finishing with the 800 metres tonight. In today's other action in Birmingham, David Kenny finished sixth in the men's half marathon walk with Usheen Lane in 11th. Sophie O'Sullivan and Sarah Healy get their campaigns underway in the 1500 metres from 12:15. While this evening there's Jack O'Leary's 10,000 metres final and Andrew Cosgrain's medal race in the men's 1500 metres. In swimming, Mona McSharry won her heat to go through to this evening's women's 50 metres breaststroke semi-finals. Tom Fannin progressed to the men's 50 metres freestyle semis tonight. Ellen Walsh is into the semi-finals of the 200 metres butterfly. Before that, the Temple Oak swimmer will contest the 200 metres individual medley final. She claimed gold in the 400 metres equivalent on Wednesday. Daniel Whiffen will also be in action in the 1500 metres freestyle final. And in soccer, there are three more spots up for grabs in the quarterfinals of the FAI Cup today. Drogheda United will be hoping to avoid a shock when they go to College Corinthians. Dundalk also face a potential banana skin against Castlebar Celtic. And Sligo Rovers welcomed Kerry to the showgrounds. Last night, Derry City, Waterford and Galway United all advanced in their third round ties. To access three free Off The Ball podcasts a month, sign into the Go Loud app now.
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14: Dry today with a mix of cloud and sun. Right now it's 17 degrees.
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0: Hey, a very good morning. If you're just joining me, Conor Halpin here, bringing you the best bits of 98FM's Big Breakfast with Rebecca and Brendan. Still to come, Dublin's favourite and catchiest game show, Matchy Matchy, where you could win some amazing prizes. That's on the way, along with Dublin's best music mix. One of my tunes of summer 2026, Milky Mall Grab, Just the Way You Are. That's on the way. After this dance classic now, Rosala, Everybody's Free at 98FM. Everybody.

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2: 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Demi, you're on your way to work. What do you do with yourself?
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1: You're very good with the numbers then, Demi, are you?
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1: Fair play to you. Are you playing Matchy Matchy with somebody this morning?
5: Yes, I'm playing with who you crowned, Brendan, the worst Matchy Matchy ever. It's Gary here beside me this morning.
1: I crowned Gary the worst Matchy Matchy player ever.
5: You did. So Gary was playing along one morning and not live.
1: Okay.
5: But then he sent in his voice note.
1: Yeah.
5: And he said, for police, someone said police, and he said Navidad, and you crowned him the worst Matchy-Matchy ever.
1: Now, Demi, I apologise to Gary, because that sounds quite harsh, but police Navidad is actually hilarious.
5: Yeah, we've got a great laugh, don't worry, and he lives by the name now of the worst Matchy-Matchy, so...
1: God, I must have been in a bad mood that morning, I apologise.
2: Sorry, this is cracking me up. So, Demi, yourself and Gary, will you be splitting the prizes now if you win this morning, or what have you decided on, yeah?
5: Yeah, we'd have to share it with me.
2: Oh yeah, listen, you have to do it. Okay, this is Gary's chance to redeem himself.
5: It is.
2: I'm sure you make a fantastic team. Mm. But who would you guys like to play Matchy Matchy with?
5: We'd like to play with yourself, Rebecca.
2: Oh,
1: Rebecca, you're off to the stand.

0: And also, sorry, those in glass houses, do you know what I mean?
1: Oh, exactly.
0: I'm not great myself, Demi and Gary.
1: Oh,
0: okay, here we go. Your first word in Matchy Matchy this morning. I'm so sorry, I'm going to have to check. Give me one second.
1: No problem.
0: Okay, your first... I'm back. Your first word in Matchy Matchy this morning is loud.
1: Speaker.
0: Loud speaker. Your second word is office.
1: Chair.
0: Office chair. And your third word is Anne.
1: Anne.
0: Anne, A-N-N-E, the name Anne.
2: Hathaway.
1: Hathaway.
0: Go on, Gary. Okay, so you're saying loudspeaker, office chair, and Anne Hathaway. Are we locking them in?
1: I might change office chair to office desk.
0: Office desk.
1: Yeah.
0: Okay, are we locking them in?
1: Yeah, we're locking them in.
0: Here we go. In one of the most chaotic games of Matchy Matchy ever.
3: I love a bit of
0: chaos. Welcome back from the soundproof booth. How was that for you?
3: Yeah, very good. Very good. A lovely
0: Brilliant.
3: Candle in there. I think it was, is it lime, basil and mandarin?
0: Oh, I was afraid you were going to say Gwyneth Paltrow.
3: No, lovey.
0: Okay, your first word in Matchy Matchy is loud.
3: Loud mouth.
0: Your second word is office.
3: Office. Quite a few options you could go with here now. Oh no, I don't know. I'm stuck between two. I'm going to say office chair.
0: And your third word is Anne. A-N-N-E. Anne.
3: Anne. A-N-N-E. There is an Anne that's standing out to me, okay? And she... I just don't know if she spells it with the A-N-N-E. I'm going to say Anne Hathaway.
0: Have you got a matchy-matchy with Demi?
3: Is that a person it is, isn't it?
0: And Gary. This morning.
3: Oh, God, sorry.
0: Look, guys, do you know what? You got one, but you almost got two.
3: Oh, really?
1: I know.
0: So you both said Anne Hathaway.
3: Yeah, okay.
0: Initially, the guys did say office chair, but they changed it to desk.
3: Yeah.
0: And after loud, they said speaker.
3: Oh, loudspeaker's really loudspeaker. Good. I know, guys, you did very well this morning.
0: Yeah, you
3: I
0: did
3: was
0: well.
3: Thinking Anne Robinson, you are the weakest link.
0: I thought Anne Doyle. But again, I don't know who has an E or not, you know?
3: Oh, yeah.
0: I think Anne Doyle.
3: Guys, you are not the worst matchy-matchy players.
0: Gary, you redeemed yourself.
1: No, he did.
3: You guys did great.
1: That Anne Hathaway, he said, so that's it.
0: He did. Anne Hathaway was from Gary.
3: I was thinking Anne Boleyn.
1: I know he said he doesn't even know who Anne Hathaway is.
0: Lads, Anne Boleyn. Welcome to your history lesson.
3: Six the musical.
0: Oh,
3: that's
0: there you
3: why.
0: Go. That's the reason
3: why.
0: Why. Yeah. Demi and Gary, sorry about the chaos. Thank you for playing. We're sending you a 98FM goodie bag. And Gary, you've redeemed yourself. You can tell everyone.
3: Bye, guys.
0: Have a great day.
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0: 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That's happening next Friday. Winning details to come. But before that, on Monday's show, Paul was sitting in for Brendan and chatting to Rebecca about what jobs celebrities had before they got famous.
1: Now, before they were gracing red carpets, many of today's biggest celebrities were earning a living in some unusual ways. There's a great article

0: jobs that some of our favourite stars did before they hit the big time.
1: Uh-huh.
0: Alan Carr spent 5 years answering calls at Barclaycard's lost and stolen credit card centre.
1: Sorry, but could you imagine phoning somewhere and going,
2: hello, me, Alan.
1: Do you know what I mean?
0: Like, Alan, I've been scammed.
2: Oh, no, dear.
0: I'm worse than Linda. Brad Pitt used to dress up as a giant chicken.
1: Oh, okay.
0: There's a restaurant chain in the States called El Pollo Loco.
1: Uh-huh.
0: And he dressed up as the mascot for years.
1: To stand outside, kind of just getting people in, I suppose,
0: yeah,
1: is it?
0: I suppose I'd go in if I saw him outside. Brad Pitt also was a limo driver for a while as well, especially for stag parties.
1: Oh, wow. Especially, like, oof, that's going to be a hard job.
0: Madonna worked in Dunkin' Donuts for a while, but she was fired because she was playing with the jam squirting machine and she accidentally sprayed one of the customers. I don't know where they find out this stuff.
1: Where?
0: I didn't know this either. Taylor Swift grew up in... she grew up on a farm and it was actually a Christmas tree farm.
1: Oh.
0: So she sold Christmas trees.
1: She sold trees. Christmas trees. God, what's she for the rest of the year then? She wouldn't have much going on then. Do you know what I mean?
0: This is it. I actually knew this already about Beyonce. So Beyonce used to work in a hair salon that her mum owned.
1: Tina. Yeah. And I can imagine Tina being like, you do curly blow dries all day long.
0: Oh, I'd say she does a great curly blow dry. Yeah. And the reason why I know that, I think it's because of the Bills music video.
1: That she did the
0: They're
1: hair on
0: They're on the hairdryer. Oh, I think,
1: yes.
0: Remember MTV used to have Making the Video?
1: Favourite and, show.
0: Yeah, that was so, so good. George Clooney used to sell women's shoes.
1: Oh, I listen, what a great way to meet a woman, if you wanted to.
0: True. So I'm wondering this morning, Paul, what is the strangest job that you've had?
1: Right, like I could look back and say that I have strangest jobs, but unfortunately at the age of 39, I'm still doing strange jobs. And I was thinking about this and I thought, okay, there's two. There's one of, you know, doing drag in somebody's office in the middle of June.
0: Sorry.
1: When like you could be in any corporate company and you're just dancing for the men as they have their lunch.
0: True.
1: But the strangest was calling bingo and performing for a nursing home during the month of June during Pride. Don't ask me. The email came in and I actually had to say, this is, you're taking the mic.
0: Were you
1: now,
0: like,
1: aren't
0: this
1: you?
0: Is one of the most random requests I've had?
1: 100%. And yeah. I kind of thought, it's not going to happen. It's not going to happen. And even when I pulled up to the nursing home to do this thing, I kind of thought, this isn't going to be
0: I
1: real.
0: I say they loved us.
1: They had a ball. And when I tell you they're the most feral crowd I've ever had in my life, they wouldn't leave me alone.
0: What a picture.
1: The women were all, let's get the picture.
0: Oh,
1: it was crazy.
0: Pandemonium.
1: Calling bingo. And I tell you, when that woman won that bingo game,
0: yeah,
1: she was not letting me go. She was telling me exactly what for. And I've never sang Uptown Funk to a load of 80-year-olds before like that in my life. It was gas crack. What was yours?
0: I do think the job that I have right now is it's unusual at times. Not the like playing the tunes and chatting away, just some of the things that come with it.
1: Yes.
0: Like I was reading someone's tarot cards on a ghost bus before as part of this job.
1: You were in a nightclub in Prague talking back to me in studio whilst, you know, hosting.
0: At
1: 7 a.m.
0: Yeah, Grand Marshal and a Paddy's Day Parade. So there's been some, you know, strange moments during my time here at 98FM that have been great but unusual. When I was on my J1, I was living on Venice Beach. And I used to give out free tickets for the Jerry Springer show.
1: Wow.
0: Yeah. I used to walk along the boardwalk and just go up to people and be like,
1: Do you want to go see Jerry Springer? That's, and did you ever watch the show yourself?
0: No, I didn't. I went to see Jay Leno's show when he was on, but I didn't go to Jerry Springer, which I kind of wish I did now.
1: God, our old jobs are real glamorous, but we definitely want to hear from you what your weirdest job was before you have the job. Are you in a weird job now?
0: Yeah, you could be in a weird job now. Do you do something unusual for a living? We would love to hear from you this morning. Send us a WhatsApp voice note and tell us now about yourself, you know, open up. Paul was doing Uptown Funk in the nursing home in drag, and I was giving away tickets to Jerry Springer.
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That is the cutoff point. After then, the cash machine goes randomly looking for an entry. 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If it just so happens to be your phone, answer within five rings. Tell Baz the prize amount, €311,000. And that money will be headed its way to you. Cash to 57557. That's 57557. And as always, wishing you the very best of luck. It is Connor bringing you the best bits of 98FM's Big Breakfast. On the way, we're going to be chatting about a social media app. One of the OGs that might be making a comeback. And also playing you Dublin's best music mix with a bit of Jamiroquai and Cosmic Girl next.

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0: Jamiroquai Cosmic Girl, it might have whetted your appetite for some old school. Well, we've got you covered. DJ Mark McCabe here from 4 today. 90s, noughties, dance and trance bangers. Connor is my name, bringing you the best bits of 98FM's Big Breakfast with Rebecca and Brendan. And on Wednesday's show, they got chatting about the potential return of one of the early social media platforms.
1: So apparently MySpace is making a comeback.
2: No way!
1: Did you ever have it?
2: I did briefly. I feel like I was a bit late to the MySpace party because did it get sold? It was 2005, 2006?
1: Yeah.
2: But I definitely had it for a brief period. I feel like it was a real music platform.
1: I felt like it was very like indie, very for the cool kids.
2: Yeah, my sister's quite trendy.
1: Bebo.
2: She was on MySpace.
1: I wasn't trendy enough.
2: I think I had MySpace before I had Bebo.
1: Oh, really?
2: Yeah.
1: Okay, you're very ahead of the curve.
2: I was just copying me sisters, you know yourself, when you're at that age, very impressionable.
1: Yeah, so the owners say that they're planning to relaunch it. And I didn't know this, but at its peak, MySpace was so big in America that it was the most visited website ahead of Google.
2: Really?
1: Like, that's how big it was back
2: then.
1: It
2: launched loads of people's careers. I remember Lily Allen got famous on MySpace. Yeah.
1: I always remember it, and the line is still trying to, like, Arctic Monkeys and Adele are just the two that are, like, always, like, they were discovered on MySpace.
2: And you remember your man Tom? So when you joined MySpace, your first friend would be MySpace Tom, and
1: who's
2: was
1: Tom?
2: One. He created MySpace.
1: Oh, and
2: you remember the picture of him?
1: No, I'd never had it.
2: Brendan, you're missing out.
1: And Tom
2: out.
1: Forced you to be his friend.
2: Yeah, Tom would be your first friend on MySpace.
1: Oh,
2: yeah.
1: That's a bit strange, is it?
2: I suppose it was, you know,
1: like that
2: very
1: time
2: personal
1: they,
2: in
1: like
2: a way.
1: Like that time they put a U2's album on everyone's phones.
2: Well, Mark Zuckerberg would never.
1: He would never, no. Now, while they're saying he could be making a comeback, there are no dates or details.
2: Okay.
1: Given yet. This is like they've tried to relaunch. Like Bebo has tried to come back several times and it's never happened.
2: I would love to share the love once again. And I'd love to have a different skin on my page. I used to be changing it every day.
1: And your flashbox.
2: I love the flashbox.
1: Because we only spoke really recently that Bebo said it was coming back. But like, was it like in podcast form? There was something said in the last few months.
2: Then they didn't actually give any details, and
1: no,
2: I wasn't sure
1: again.
2: Someone just made that up.
1: Oh yeah, maybe that was fake news.

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9: 98. At 12, I'm Maggie Chambers. Good afternoon. Activists accusing the central bank of allowing the sale of Israeli bonds in Europe will take to the streets of the capital today. Members of the Ireland-Palestine Solidarity Campaign will gather at the GPO at 3 p.m. The group says the central bank looks set to decide to continue enabling the sale of these Israeli bonds on August 31st. IPSC coordinator Helen Mahoney is urging the bank to do the right thing.
10: The central bank claims that it cannot refuse to approve the prospectus for Israel bonds. Now, that is completely wrong. The central bank is bound by the Genocide Convention and it's bound by international law. International law supersedes any prospectus regulation.
9: Deliberate misinformation is causing hatred toward immigrants, according to Unite Against Racism. There were almost 40 more anti-race hate crimes reported to Gardaí last year compared to 2024. Hate crimes and hate-related incidents rose by 15% last year. United Against Racism spokesperson Lamia Tajini says migrants shouldn't be blamed for people's problems.
11: There's a lot of nefarious actors who, you know, benefit from scapegoating migrants for what's going on in the world. You know, the state itself has done this.
9: An earthquake has struck southern Spain. The 5.2 magnitude tremor hit the city of Granada at around midnight Irish time. No injuries have been reported, but buildings and cars were damaged. The president of the Andalusia region has urged people to stay calm and follow the advice of local authorities. The quake was felt in nearby areas, including Malaga. Journalist Daniel Pitcher is there.
12: The main epicentre of it was in Granada, which is outside of the Malaga province, but inside of Malaga it was felt as well. The tremor caused an awful lot of damage to buildings, and a level one emergency was activated by the local government.
9: Today marks the fifth anniversary of the Taliban's recapture of Kabul and return to power in Afghanistan. They're calling it Victory Day and are holding military parades, air displays and speeches. Women and girls are barred from taking part. Sky's special correspondent Alex Crawford, who's in the Afghan capital, doubts they'll be celebrating anyways.
13: Women and girls beyond the age of 12 are banned from education. They're not allowed to go into parks. They're not allowed to do sport. There's been a new edict saying that women should not leave their homes without the permission of a male relative.
9: A 28-year-old man has pleaded guilty to shooting dead the boss of an American healthcare company outside a hotel in New York. But lawyers for Luigi Mangione say he can't be assured a fair trial. They're now trying to get a state murder charge thrown out over the death of Brian Thompson in 2024. James Barnicle is from the FBI.
14: Violence driven by hostility toward opportunity and success stands in sharp contrast to the values true Americans hold dear. But rest assured, this FBI never stopped working to bring this killer to justice.
9: Donald Trump claims pretty soon he'll be declaring the Strait of Hormuz a territory of the United States. The U.S. president says no ships get through unless the U.S. wants them to. Addressing the Nassau County Police Academy in New York last night, President Trump says he won't stand for Iran using a nuclear weapon.
15: We have to make a little journey to the Middle East because we have to put out a potential disaster, a potential very big fire, fire like you've never seen. We can't let Iran keep going. They would have had a nuclear. If we didn't hit the B-2 bombers, if we didn't hit them, you would have had a nuclear weapon.
9: And Lewis Capaldi has teased a new album. During his set at Szeged Festival in Budapest in Hungary, the singer said after he finished his summer gigs, he was going away to work on the record. The new release will be his third album, following the success of 2019's Divinely Uninspired to a Hellish Extent and 2023's Broken by Desire to be Heavenly Sent. And now you're up to date on 98.
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9: Kate O'Connor has made a strong start to the second day of her heptathlon campaign at the European Championships. She achieved a personal best with 6.55 metres in the long jump to sit third in the standings after five events, just 6 points off the leader, Anna Callan. O'Connor is currently competing in the javelin. The competition finishes with the 800 metres tonight. In today's other action in Birmingham, David Kenny finished sixth in the men's half marathon walk with Usheen Lane in 11th. Sophie O'Sullivan and Sarah Healy get their campaigns underway in the 1500 metres from 12:15. The women's and men's 4x100 metres relay team are back on the track for their heat just before 12:40. While this evening, there is Jack O'Leary's 10,000 metres final and Andrew Cosgrain's medal race in the men's 1500 metres. Switching to swimming, it's already been a busy morning for the Irish swimmers at the European Aquatics Championships in Paris. Fresh from claiming bronze last night, Mona McSharry won her heat to go through to this evening's women's 50 metres breaststroke semi-finals. Tom Fannin will progress to the men's 50 metres freestyle semis tonight, while Ellen Walsh has qualified for the semi-finals of the 200 metres butterfly. And in soccer, there are three more spots up for grabs in the quarterfinals of the FAI Cup today. Drogheda United will be hoping to avoid a shock when they go to College Corinthians. Dundalk also face a potential banana skin against Castlebar Celtic. Sligo Rovers welcome Kerry to the showgrounds. Last night, Derry City, Waterford and Galway United all advanced in their third round ties. To access three free Off The Ball podcasts a month, sign into the Go Loud app now.
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9: Dry today with a mix of cloud and sun. Right now it's 19 degrees.
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0: Good afternoon, Conor Halpin here with you, bringing you the best bits of 98FM's Big Breakfast with Rebecca and Brendan. Just in case you missed anything during the week, we've got Brendan's bit coming up, details on a brand new Netflix dating show, and also Dublin's best music mix. Ewan McVicar share the house after Billy Ray Martin, In Your Loving Arms.

0: You and my vicar share the house. 98FM, Conor Halpin bring you the best bits of 98FM's Big Breakfast. And on Thursday's show, Rebecca and Brendan got chatting about a brand new Netflix dating show.
1: Now, we know it's hard to find love.
2: Yes.
1: Between the apps.
2: What is love?
1: You know, that you're trying to meet people in real life.
2: Mm.
1: People don't go out the way they used
2: to. Nope.
1: A lot of people are now turning to reality shows to find the one.
2: Yeah. To find the one or the spawn con.
1: Mr. Right Now, I like to say.
2: Yeah, true.
1: Now, if you think concepts like Love is Blind or The Ultimatum are a bit wacky.
2: What's The Ultimatum?
1: Oh, it's when like a couple goes on, writes an Netflix show, and basically it's like an ultimatum. The partner gives them ultimatum. They say, we're either like getting married or we're splitting up.
2: Okay.
1: And they put them all living in the same place and they start dating other people.
2: Oh, lovely.
1: Yeah.
2: That sounds chaotic.
1: I'm like, you shouldn't need to date someone else to decide you want to marry me.
2: Yeah,
1: but
2: yeah,
1: anyway,
2: yeah,
1: that's a whole other story. Mm-hmm. Well, if you thought they were a bit wild, wait until you hear about this new Netflix series.
2: Okay.
1: It's called Netflix, Will You Marry Me?
2: Okay.
1: Like, I'm rolling my eyes at this, but I'll probably watch it. Yeah. It's a brand new, ambitious 12-part live unscripted series.
2: Oh, live.
1: Where one man puts the biggest decision of his life in the hands of millions of viewers to help him find the one.
2: Sorry.
1: Live.
2: Did the viewers get to...
1: Yeah. Right. Across 4 weeks, there's going to be 12 live episodes.
2: Yeah.
1: One man is going to hand over total control to the Netflix viewers.
2: Mm-hmm.
1: Every big decision and every dramatic exit will be voted for by them.
2: Okay. So it's kind of like Love Island in a way.
1: Yeah.
2: That the viewers are voting.
1: But I suppose with Love Island, sometimes it's they'll vote for their favourite couple, but they won't be like, throw that person out.
2: Okay, yeah. So he can be mad about somebody and then kick them out.
1: Because like, you do have free will on Love Island to a degree. Mm-hmm. I know the producers might be in your ear a bit,
2: yeah,
1: but like, you can decide who you want to couple up with.
2: Mm-hmm.
1: Whereas this is actually going to be decided by the viewers.
2: Now, am I right in saying that the last time that Netflix tried to do something live...
1: It didn't go well.
2: I don't think it did it?
1: No, they tried to do the Love is Blind finale a year or two ago live.
2: Yeah.
1: And I think there was a glitch in the Matrix.
2: Right.
1: Yeah, so things weren't going to plan. Mm. As it's happened to the best of us, Brendan. Like,
2: absolutely.
1: Those
2: in glass houses and whatnot.
1: It happens. When you're live on air, things happen.
2: I'm thinking about it.
1: One morning I was sitting here and my chair just kept sinking.
2: Yeah, there was
1: and
2: that.
1: And I had to pretend everything was okay. And no one can see us.
2: No. And there was one time during lockdown, lads, and lockdown, you know when everyone had to pivot? And we pivoted. We pivoted and we were live on Facebook, maybe?
1: We were live on
2: Facebook.
1: No,
2: lads, it was.
1: I don't know why. It just wasn't working, you know? And our tech team here are so fabulous.
2: It's
1: only
2: amazing.
1: We only have one example in 6 years of things going wrong, really.
2: Lads,
1: we've made things go wrong. More often.
2: Absolutely.
1: More often.
2: Yeah.
1: But Netflix, Will You Marry Me, Brendan? It's due out in 2027. Next year, will you
2: I'm
1: be watching?
2: I'm in a cold sweat.
1: Will you be watching?
2: I won't watch. I'm going to call it now. I'd be surprised if I ended up watching. I might
1: would you
2: watch.
1: Go on The Ultimatum?
2: I wouldn't go on The Ultimatum, would you?
1: No, I'm married.
2: I'd go on it. Is that at the point?
1: I'm not sure if this is working. Will I go date some other people?
2: I'd go on Is It Me or the Dog?
1: Is It Me or the Dog? What the hell is that?
2: The program was called It's Me or the Dog, and I think there would be a couple, and they'd have a bad behaved dog, and they'd go to basically like the dog equivalent of the super nanny, and they'd be like, well, either it's me or the dog, so you decide.
1: Was that on Channel 5?
2: It sounds like it might have been, yeah. Anyway, what's that one called?
1: Netflix, Will You Marry Me?
2: Yes.
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1: 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Lock in your entry before then. After that time, the cash machine goes looking for a number. Barry Dunn will be making the call here on 98FM. If it's your phone, answer within five rings. Tell Barry there's €311,000 in 98FM's cash machine. I sounded aggressive there. I was trying to be emphatic, passionate. Because that is huge money. Could be headed your way. Text cash to 57557. That's 57557. If you're just joining me, it is Connor Halpin bringing you the best bits of 98FM's Big Breakfast with Rebecca and Brendan. 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And let's see if we can give away that €500 flight voucher with our brand new game, Who's Laughing Now? On the way.
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0: and Small Turnaround, 98FM, the home of the Big Breakfast with Rebecca and Brendan. They're here each weekday morning from 7, and then again Connor here bringing you the best bits every Saturday morning from 10. Now Brendan each day does a deep dive to bring you the weird, the wacky and the wonderful internet stories you can in his bits.
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2: 98FM. Mystic Brendan, You're going to be chatting about tarot cards.
3: Yeah, so I think I might have found something for you and another friend of mine in particular. Do you remember I told you before about a friend of mine who got distant Reiki done for a dog?
2: Brendan. She paid someone to send healing energy to her pooch.
3: She paid someone cash money to think about her dog.
2: Yes.
3: Yeah, which, because when she initially told me...
2: I love the Reiki now.
3: Yeah, but distant Reiki. I was like, how does that work?
2: I'm not sure.
3: You're giving someone money to think about your dog.
2: Did her dog feel better?
3: I think so. Well, I think I found her new favourite thing.
2: Okay.
3: Pet tarot. And I feel like you would be into this as well.
2: I love a tarot reading. I do tarot readings.
3: You do?
2: I have to make sure I always get them regularly.
3: Yeah.
2: I just love the art of tarot.
3: So pet tarot has become all the rage in South Korea.
2: Oh, really?
3: It's a big thing there. People are taking their dogs to see a fortune teller.
2: Very niche. Should I start offering my services to pooches?
3: I think so. Maybe you could, like, your niche could be cats.
2: Yeah, I am.
3: Do you think

0: Crazy cat lady.
1: Do you think a cat would be open to tarot?
0: I think the cat would stare at me and judge me, no matter what.
1: I've always heard stories over the years of like my mom and her friends going to a tarot reader, and like sometimes there would always be one in the group where the person would say, "I can't read you."
0: Oh, that's a lot.
1: Yeah, like I can't read you. So I feel like
0: a cat
1: would be very not open to being read.
0: Fair.
1: Anyway, so people are taking them to the fortune teller in the hope that pet tarot can help them understand their animal's emotions, behavior, and needs.
0: Yeah. What is going on in their inner world?
1: So these shops of Harnier are popping up all over South Korea.
0: Yes.
1: Really popular. Dogs choose tarot cards by a tap of the paw or a boop of the nose, right? The reader then interprets what the cards mean to their owner.
0: Yeah.
1: Here's a clip of a greyhound named Khan having a reading. Khan pawed a card which shows a dog chasing its owner.
0: Oh.
1: Apparently in this case,
0: yeah,
1: that indicated anxiety related to the 5 pups that he's fathered.
0: Okay.
1: That was what
0: a lot going on. Him pulled in 5 different directions.
1: Yeah.
0: Trying to do everything
1: and be a
0: good papa.
1: Mm. In South Korea. In South Korea, a pet tarot reading costs roughly the equivalent of €12 a session.
0: Much to discuss.
1: Money to be made in that for you,
0: isn't there? I've identified a lucrative opportunity.
1: Finally this morning, I'm back from a week's holiday, which means so are the stories about these guys.
0: Did you have any incidents with seagulls while you were away in the UK?
1: We were all around the coast of Kent, so we were at the seaside the whole time, and there were seagulls, and I'm telling you, and Patrick is like, "Will you shut up?" And I was like, "They are more polite than the Dublin ones."
0: Really?
1: We sat out eating fish and chips, and they were curious, but they weren't aggressive.
0: You prefer a British seagull.
1: They were a different breed to the Dublin ones.
0: Yeah, they really do need to, they need to do something about the Dublin once,
1: So I know me and the girls have been in a scrap all summer, but this story is actually a little bit different.
0: Oh.
1: For this one, we need to head to the land of the Hogwarts Express. A railway worker on the line, the real life line used in the Harry Potter films, which is in Scotland, lost a £10 note only to have it brought back by a seagull.
0: Sorry, that's... What magic was going on there?
1: Florence McLean is her name. The irony is not lost on me. Florence McLean dropping stuff on the ground. Anyway, Florence dropped the note and she couldn't find it.
0: Mm.
1: That was until 2 weeks later when she was stood on the platform chatting with co-workers and a seagull landed in front of her with a tenner in its beak.
0: That is very Hedwig coded.
1: Isn't it, actually?
0: Yes.
1: Isn't it? Florence says it's the most unusual, silly and bizarre thing that has ever happened to her.
0: Yeah.
1: Now
0: that is really weird, Brendan.
1: Someone's doing a PR spin for the seagull here, clearly.
0: Do you think so?
1: I don't know.
0: And she won't ever know for certain, but like, the chances are it is the same tenner that she dropped.
1: Yeah.
0: In the same area.
1: In the same area.
0: In the same place.
1: Yeah. So she's like, "That was my tenner," and the seagull returned it to me. Sorry, there is a photograph online. You can search for it.
0: I'm just having a look here at this.
1: Yeah.
0: Do you think the seagull remembered her face? We know the crows
1: hold a grudge.
0: They hold a grudge for a really long time.
1: Yeah. So I'm sure the seagulls do remember your face.
0: Oh, it's a baby seagull. That's a small seagull.
1: Oh, is it?
0: Yeah, the baby ones are kind of brown and dotty, aren't they?
1: So it returned the tenner. So I don't know if there's a bit of Hogwarts magic going on or if someone's doing a PR spin for the gulls, because I've been bashing them all summer long.
0: I guess we'll never know. You have to just believe in magic.
1: That is Brendan's bit.
0: Thanks.
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0: 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It's 98FM, Dublin's best music mix. Connor here, bringing you the best bits of 98FM's Big Breakfast, and it has been annoying us over the last few weeks. Who is the person laughing in our brand new game? Who's laughing now?
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2: Yeah. Okay, we know that it is not Amber Davies. It's not Kylie Minogue, and it's not Ariana Grande. But if you can tell us who's laughing now, you will win yourself a 500 euro flight voucher. And hoping to do that right now is Sarah, who's in Rathmines. Sarah, you're on 98FM. Good morning. How are you?
3: I'm good, thanks. How are you?
4: Good, Sarah. So, are you feeling confident about who's laughing now?
3: I am, to be honest. I am. I hope I'm right.
2: Okay, hopefully you are right. Have you been away yet this summer, or are you heading away?
3: I haven't been away yet, no. I've nothing booked either, so...
2: Okay, hopefully we can give you this confident 500 euro flight voucher. Sarah, tell us, who's laughing now?
3: I think it's Anna Kendrick.
2: Is it Anna Kendrick? Sarah, it's not.
3: Oh, no problem. Thank you so much.
2: Thanks for listening, Sarah. Have a great day.
3: Oh, thank you. You too.
2: Bye. Okay, trying next is Christina, who's in Rathfarnham. You're on 98FM. Christina, how are you?
5: I'm great. How are you?
4: We're really good. Christina, if you were to get this flight voucher now, where would you be going?
5: You know what? I actually have no idea, but I'm sure me and my husband can figure out somewhere.
4: You'll definitely find a use for it.
2: Yeah. Have you got away yet this summer, Christina?
5: We actually have. We've been to France and then we've been back to Canada to see my family.
2: So, oh, lovely.
5: We've had a couple. Probably be a little small getaway.
2: You always need the next thing booked, Christina.
5: Yeah,
2: always.
5: Exactly. That's
2: okay.
5: It.
2: tell us, who's laughing now?
5: Is it Jennifer Lawrence?
2: Is it Jennifer Lawrence? Oh, Christina, it's not.
5: Oh, it's not. Oh, that's okay. I'm convinced.
2: Were you convinced? We're so sorry it's not. Thanks for trying. You'll have to play again, Christina.
5: That's okay. Thank you so much.
2: Have a great day.
4: Bye.
2: Cheers. Okay, so we know it's not Anna Kendrick and it's not Jennifer Lawrence. But if you think you know who is laughing now, you could win a 500 euro flight voucher. We'll play again Monday morning. If you'd like to have a go, WhatsApp laugh and your name to 0877 98 98 98.
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0: Paul Russell, Lil Boothang. It's 98 FM, Dublin's best music mix. Connor is my name, back on the radio with you again, Saturday from 10. Mark McCabe, he's here today from 4, 4 whole hours of dance tunes. But before that, Jessica Massiel, she's standing by with Dublin's best music mix. Wyclef Jean, Arco, Punctual, Generation Love, and Pitbull, Neo on the way. Have a great weekend. Chat to you soon.
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8: 98. At 1, I'm Maggie Chambers. Good afternoon. A woman in her 30s has been arrested following an assault in the city centre. The incident happened on Dollier Street at around 4 o'clock this morning. The other woman, also aged in her 30s, has been treated for non-life-threatening injuries. Gardaí say investigations are ongoing. Activists accusing the central bank of allowing the sale of Israeli bonds in Europe will take to the streets of the capital today. Members of the Ireland-Palestine Solidarity Campaign will gather at the GPO at 3 p.m. The group says the central bank looks set to decide to continue enabling the sale of these Israeli bonds on August 31st. IPSC coordinator Helen Mahoney is urging the bank to do the right thing.
9: The central bank claims that it cannot refuse to approve the prospectus for Israel bonds. Now, that is completely wrong. The central bank is bound by the Genocide Convention and it's bound by international law. International law supersedes any prospectus regulation.
8: Deliberate misinformation is causing hatred toward immigrants, according to United Against Racism. There were almost 40 more anti-race hate crimes reported to Gardaí last year compared to 2024. Hate crimes and hate-related incidents rose by 15% last year. United Against Racism spokesperson Lamia Tajini says migrants shouldn't be blamed for people's problems.
10: There's a lot of nefarious actors who, you know, benefit from scapegoating migrants for what's going on in the world. You know, the state itself has done this.
8: An earthquake has struck southern Spain. The 5.2 magnitude tremor hit the city of Granada at around midnight Irish time. No injuries have been reported, but buildings and cars were damaged. The president of the Andalusia region has urged people to stay calm and follow the advice of local authorities. The quake was felt in nearby areas including Malaga. Journalist Daniel Pitcher is there.
11: The main epicentre of it was in Granada, which is outside of the Malaga province, but inside of Malaga it was felt as well. The tremor caused an awful lot of damage to buildings and a level one emergency was activated by the local government.
8: Meanwhile, Indonesia has been rocked by two earthquakes. The latest, measuring 6.6, has struck off northern Sumatra. At least 38 people were killed in an earlier tremor off the country's eastern coast. It had a magnitude of 7.7, prompting a tsunami warning, which has since been lifted. Today marks the fifth anniversary of the Taliban's recapture of Kabul and return to power in Afghanistan. They're calling it Victory Day and are holding military parades, air displays and speeches. Women and girls are barred from taking part. Sky's special correspondent Alex Crawford, who's in the Afghan capital, doubts they'll be celebrating anyway.
12: Women and girls beyond the age of 12 are banned from education. They're not allowed to go into parks. They're not allowed to do sport. There's been a new edict saying that women should not leave their homes without the permission of a male relative.
8: A 28-year-old man has pleaded guilty to shooting dead the boss of an American healthcare company outside a hotel in New York. But lawyers for Luigi Mangione say he can't be assured a fair trial. They're now trying to get a state murder charge thrown out over the death of Brian Thompson in 2024. James Barnicle is from the FBI.
13: Violence driven by hostility toward opportunity and success stands in sharp contrast to the values true Americans hold dear. But rest assured, this FBI never stopped working to bring this killer to justice.
8: And Robbie Williams has revealed he's been diagnosed with autism. The 56-year-old pop star has also been told he has ADHD and says the news explains so much. He says he struggles to concentrate when there's background noise or distractions, and his brain is incredibly creative. And now you're up to date on 98.
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8: Kate O'Connor has made a strong start to the second day of her heptathlon campaign at the European Championships. She's moved into the gold medal position midway through the javelin, which is ongoing. Already today, O'Connor achieved a personal best with 6.55 metres in the long jump earlier. In today's other action in Birmingham, David Kenny finished 6th in the men's half marathon walk, with Oisín Lane in 11th. Sophie O'Sullivan and Sarah Healy are through to tomorrow's final in the women's 1500 metres. The women's 4x100 metres relay set a new Irish record to come fourth in their heat. Switching to swimming, at the European Aquatics Championships in Paris this morning, Mona McSharry won her heat to go through to this evening's women's 50 metres breaststroke semi-finals. Tom Fannin will progress to the men's 50 metres freestyle semis tonight. And there's a big night in store for Ellen Walsh. She's through to the semi-finals of the 200 metres butterfly. Before that, the Chempologue swimmer will contest the 200 metres individual medley final. She claimed gold in the 400 metres equivalent on Wednesday. Daniel Whiffen will also be in action in the 1500 metres freestyle final. And in soccer, there are three more spots up for grabs in the quarterfinals of the FAI Cup today. Drogheda United will be hoping to avoid a shock when they go to College Corinthians. Dundalk also face a potential banana skin against Castlebar Celtic, and Sligo Rovers welcome Kerry to the showgrounds. Last night, Derry City, Waterford and Galway United all advanced in their third round ties. To access three free Off The Ball podcasts a month, sign into the Go Loud app now.
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8: Dry today with some sunny spells. Right now it's 20 degrees.
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15: 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I'm going to be telling you how much is sitting in there just waiting to go into someone's bank account very soon and how you can enter. Yeah. Well, let's get the tunes going again. And what the perfect man to kick everything off. It's Pitbull. Give me everything.

Gentlemen on Dublin's 98 FM. How are you? It is Jessica Massey out with you. Hope you're having a lovely Saturday. Hope you had a nice lie-in. I know I did. One of the joys of this show starting at 1 o'clock. Got to have a little sleep. It was great. I also found out today that one of my favourite TV series is getting a third movie. We had The Inbetweeners 1, we had The Inbetweeners 2, and now the gang are getting back together for The Inbetweeners 3. More so, I would say, called the middle-aged betweeners, because they're all going to be in 30s, 40s. But it's promised to have some very funny cringe moments, which I think 30s, 40s, we're just all about the cringe, really, aren't we? Because we just don't care anymore. You turn 30 and you no longer care if you are cringy. And one of the funniest, cringiest moments in one of the Inbetweeners movies came with this song. And I love it. So y'all land to be cool. We speak no Americano. 98 FM.

0: Dracula on 98FM. I'm going to have those cash machine details for you very soon. And playing next, the ultimate girl power song from Christina Aguilera. Get on up,
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0: 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So as I said, it's happening on Friday. Cash Machine is going to randomly pick someone, and the lovely Barry Dunn is going to ring that person. Got five rings to answer if it is you that he calls, and tell him the exact amount, which is €311,000. It's cash to 57557. Haven is on the way with I Run after Nelly on 98.

0: Hey, Vin, I run on Dublin's 98 FM. How are you? It is Jessica Masiel with you. If I can get a tune on for you today, let me know. 0877 98 98 98. Going to get some Tupac and Dr. Dre on the way for you in the next few minutes. And a song that just reminds me of sitting in my bedroom when I was about 16 years old, crying over a fella that I probably found out was messaging one of my mates on MSN or something along those lines. And when I hear this song, I just feel a bit cringy. But it's a great song. Going to be playing for you soon here on 98. Yeah.
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98 FM, Mr. Props and Waves. There is something that is absolutely wrecking my head. Like, I feel like I'm never going to get the answer. And it was the same with the first one as well. Who's laughing? Who is laughing now? It's happening on 98 FM's A Big Breakfast. There's still no correct answer for who this is. I mean, I have absolutely no clue. There's a €500 flight voucher to be won after 7:30 a.m. with Who's Laughing Now on 98FM's Big Breakfast. I will be there on Monday morning with Brendan, so I want to hear some really, really good guesses. All the incorrect guesses are over on 98FM.com, so there's no excuse for an incorrect guess again. Somebody must know. And you'd be winning yourself a €500 flight voucher, and you could go on a lovely holiday before the kids and all go back to school. It would be lovely. There's also loads of incredible prizes to be won in Matchy Matchy after 8, and there are tickets to be won every morning to go and see Joanne McNally at the 3 Arena. So it is going to be a jam-packed show next week on 98FM's A Big Breakfast. Let's get back into the tunes with a song that we definitely all got a bit emotional about back in the noughties. Timbaland teamed up with One Republic and they had Apologise. It's Dublin's 98FM.

0: King Crystal Dior on 98FM. After 2 o'clock, I am going to need your help. So get your WhatsApps ready because I fear I may have made a grave error in judgment about a decision I have made to go and do something in 2 weeks' time that I'm actually just not quite sure I want to do anymore. It felt like a good idea at the time, but not really feeling it anymore. What I am feeling though is the music that I've got lined up for you as well. Got some Tom Jones in there. Jazzy, Bob Marley, all on the way just soon here on Dublin's 98FM.
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8: 98. At 2, I'm Maggie Chambers. Good afternoon. A man has been arrested in relation to the death of an inmate at Wheatfield Prison. 39-year-old Brendan Gahan, who was from Tallaght, was found dead in his shared cell on Thursday night. Gardaí launched an investigation and have since arrested a man in his 40s. He's being questioned at a Garda station in the capital, where he can be held for up to 24 hours. Gardaí have seized around €100,000 worth of controlled drugs in the Dunleary area. Searches were carried out on Thursday as part of Operation Macon, which targets scramblers and e-scooters being used for criminal activity. 98FM's Jane McNamara reports.
9: A child has been arrested in relation to the seizure and is currently being held in a Garda station in the capital. Follow-up searches took place under warrant at residential properties in Casement Villas and Patrician Park. These searches resulted in the further seizure of controlled drugs, cash and scrambler motorcycles. Three more people were arrested and have since been charged. They'll appear before the district court later today. 98FM, first for Dublin News.
8: A woman in her 30s has been arrested following an assault in the city centre. The incident happened on Dollier Street at around 4 o'clock this morning. The other woman, also aged in her 30s, has been treated for non-life-threatening injuries. Gardaí say investigations are ongoing. Half of counties have fewer than 10 GP clinics providing medical abortions. The HSE figures were provided to Social Democrat TD Padraig Rice. 98FM's Ella Anderson has more.
10: More than 7 years after abortion laws were changed, GP clinics providing the service are few and far between in 13 counties. Overall, there were 495 GP contracts to provide termination of pregnancy services as of July, according to HSE figures provided to Oireachtas Health Committee Chair Padraig Rice. However, Cavan, Kilkenny, Laois, Longford, Mayo, Monaghan, Westmeath, Wexford, Sligo, Leitrim, Roscommon, Carlow and Offaly all have less than 10 clinics signed up to do it. While people living in Cork, Dublin, Galway and Wicklow had the most amount of access, with each county having more than 20 GPs contracted to provide the service, according to the Irish Independent. Last year, 10,600 abortions were carried out in the country, around 99% of which were medical abortions using a prescription pill rather than a surgery.
8: A magnitude 5 earthquake has hit southern Spain. It shook the city of Granada at around midnight Irish time and was also felt in surrounding areas. No injuries have been reported, but buildings and cars were damaged. Journalist Daniel Pitcher is in Malaga and felt the quake.
11: From what I understand, there was over 200 calls made to emergency services. No casualties have been reported so far, but the fact that parts of buildings have come down in the aftermath of this earthquake, that may change a little bit later on.
8: Meanwhile, Indonesia has been rocked by two earthquakes. The latest, measuring 6.6, has struck off northern Sumatra. At least 38 people were killed in an earlier tremor off the country's eastern coast. It had a magnitude of 7.7, prompting a tsunami warning, which has since been lifted. Today marks the fifth anniversary of the Taliban's recapture of Kabul and return to power in Afghanistan. They're calling it Victory Day and are holding military parades, air displays and speeches. Women and girls are barred from taking part. Sky special correspondent Alex Crawford, who's in the Afghan capital, doubts they'll be celebrating anyway.
12: Women and girls beyond the age of 12 are banned from education. They're not allowed to go into parks. They're not allowed to do sport. There's been a new edict saying that women should not leave their homes without the permission of a male relative.
8: And Jeremy Strong says being tipped to win either an Oscar or a Razzie for playing Mark Zuckerberg may be the greatest endorsement he could get. The Succession actor's performance in The Social Reckoning has already attracted plenty of attention online. He says he'd be sad to win a Razzie, the award for Hollywood's worst performance, but reckons it's worth the risk. And now you're up to date on 98.
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8: Kate O'Connor is in the gold medal position ahead of tonight's final heptathlon event at the European Championships in Birmingham. Third place finishes in the long jump and javelin already today leaves her in pole position and 51 points clear ahead of the 800 metres, which is down for decision at 7:45. In today's other action in Birmingham, the women's and men's 4x100m relay team are both through to tonight's medal races. They both finished fourth in their respective heats, with the women's team setting a new national record. Also this evening, there's Jack O'Leary's 10,000m final and Andrew Cosgrain's medal race in the men's 1,500m. Sophie O'Sullivan and Sarah Healy are also through to tomorrow's final in the women's 1,500m. Switching to swimming, at the European Aquatics Championships in Paris this morning, Mona McSharry won her heat to go through to this evening's women's 50m breaststroke semi-finals. Tom Fannin will progress to the men's 50m freestyle semis tonight. And there's a big night in store for Ellen Walsh. She's through to the semi-finals of the 200m butterfly. Before that, the Temple Oak swimmer will contest the 200m individual medley final. She claimed gold in the 400m equivalent on Wednesday. Daniel Whiffen will also be in action in the 1500m freestyle final. And in soccer, there are three more spots up for grabs in the quarterfinals of the FAI Cup today. Drogheda United will be hoping to avoid a shock when they go to College Corinthians. Dundalk also face a potential banana skin against Castlebar Celtic. And Sligo Rovers welcome Kerry to the showgrounds. To access 3 free Off The Ball podcasts a month, sign into the Go Loud app now.
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8: Dry today with some sunny spells. Right now it's 21 degrees.
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0: The Summer Cash Machine. There is a huge amount of money sitting in there. And it's all going in less than a week. You could be that person that's saying, oh my God, I just can't believe it was me, just like Evelyn was.
14: We were speaking about it in the car this morning and I was like, guys, there's no chance that they're going to ring us. Like, so don't get too excited.
0: But there could be a chance and you never know. It could be you. I'm going to be telling you how much is that cash machine and how you can enter soon. Yeah. Let's get the tunes going. Jazzy and Chris Lorenzo are on the way after this lovely summer tune. Bob Marley, Funkstar Deluxe, Sun Is Shining.
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What a tune. Jazzy and Chris Lorenzo, Invisible on Dublin's 98 FM. How are you? It is Jessica Masiyah with you. And in, is it 2 weeks? 2 weeks' time, I am heading down to Electric Picnic. I'm going to be DJing over the weekend. And generally, when I would go to EP, I would not camp. I just don't have it in me anymore. I'm not able for it. I've been camping since the Oxygen days. That's how long I have been doing that. And I just, my body's not able. I like my comfort. But this year, we have decided to break the routine and go back to the good old camping days. So I need a bit of help because it's been a while since I've camped for a festival. And the last time I did do it was about 3 or 4 years ago, and I left after a day and a half because I didn't bring any of the correct stuff with me. Nothing I had was keeping me warm, or I forgot all sorts of essential stuff that I needed. So 0877 98 98 98. Text me or WhatsApp me in if you're going to Electric Picnic, or even if you're just one of the OG campers like myself who is at Oxygen and you just know the essentials that you need to have. I'm trying to put a list together for myself. So join me in that list and help me out, because there's definitely something I'm going to be forgetting about and I'll be raging. And I have to last the 3 days. It's not an option to go home this year. So let me know what needs to be on my list for camping for Electric Picnic. 0877 98 98 98. Rudimentals on the way after Tom Jones. Sex bomb.

Rudimental and John Newman. Feel the love on Dublin's 98 FM. I'm truly feeling the love of how everybody is helping me out because I'm going camping, going to Electric Picnic. I'm braving the campsite after many, many years of avoiding it because I just wasn't able anymore. And I was asking, you know, what are the essentials? And I don't mean the essentials of like the essentials that everybody knows about, because we know the general list, you know, your tent and a blow up bed and like all that type of stuff. I'm talking about the stuff that you're that person that remembers to bring those little things. And then somebody, we're on TikTok Live, and somebody said to me, why don't you just ask ChatGPT? And I thought, because ChatGPT would have not come up with the answer that Sinead has just given me, which was hand warmers. It might have said hand warmers, but I don't think it would have said blister patches, because the amount of walking that you do at a festival is... You definitely get the steps in, there's no doubt about it. And I would never, not in a million years would I thought, bring blister patches with you, Jess. That's what you're going to need. So Sinead, very well done. Thank you very much. Barry also said plastic bags for your clothes. But Barry also said plastic bags for your clothes in case it rains. If it rains now down in Strad Valley over the weekend, I will be personally blaming Barry because he said it was going to rain. If you have any more for me, 0877 98 98 98. Jennifer Lopez and Calvin Harris play next year on 98 FM.

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0: Calvin Harris, how deep is your love on a 98 FM? We're getting loads of great suggestions in for the stuff that I need to bring camping with me because it's been a long time since I've done it and I really need to pack well. We're having the usuals like the baby wipes and the power bank, said Alana, dry shampoo, said Sean. But Barry has given me an amazing suggestion of something that I wish I had have had at a festival many years ago. I'm going to have that for you in just a bit. But first, it's over to Cameron with your sports updates.
1: Yes, thank you, Jessica. Kate O'Connor is in the gold medal position ahead of tonight's final heptathlon event at the European Championships in Birmingham. Third place finishes in the long jump and javelin already today, leaves her in pole position and 51 points clear.

ahead of the 800 metres, which is down for decision at 7:45. Also today in Birmingham, the women's and men's 4x100 metres relay teams are through to tonight's medal races. They both finished fourth in their respective heats already today, with the women's team setting a new national record. Also tonight, there's Jack O'Leary's 10,000 metres final and Andrew Coskeran's medal race in the men's 1500 metres, while Sophie O'Sullivan and Sarah Healy are through to tomorrow's final in the women's 1500 metres. At the European Aquatics in Paris, Mona McSharry won her heat this morning to go through to this evening's women's 50 metres breaststroke semi-finals. And there's a big night in store for Ellen Walsh. She's through to the semi-finals of the 200 metres butterfly. Before that, the Temple Oaks swimmer will contest the 200 metres individual medley final. Tom Fannin will be in the semis of the men's 50 metres freestyle. There are three more spots up for grabs in the quarterfinals of the men's FAI Cup today. Drogheda United go to College Corinthians. Dundalk face Castlebar Celtic and Sligo Rovers welcome Kerry to the showgrounds. In the Championship, Bolton were 2-1 winners over Preston in the lunchtime game. Mason Melia could make his debut for newly promoted Lincoln City, who are away to Middlesbrough from 3. Round 3 of the Dublin Senior Hurling Championship continues later at O'Toole Park. Fawes take on Ballyboden St Enda's from 3:30. That's followed by the meeting of Kilmacud Crokes and Erin's Isle, which throws in at 5:30. At the same time, St Jude's go up against Lucan Sarsfield at Parnell Park. Before that, there's a 3:30 start to St Bridget's against Coola. And in the Women's Interprovincial Series, Leinster welcome Connacht to Energia Park from 4:30 this afternoon. To access 3 free off the ball podcasts a month, download the Go Loud app now. 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

0: James Hype and Ferrari on at Dublin's 98 FM, which has over 311,000 euro currently sitting in the summer cash machine. It's all going to be happening on a Friday. 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So got to get that entry in by 3 p.m. this Friday coming, and you could possibly be a very lucky person and be taking 311,000 euro out of the cash machine. It's cash to 57557. Craig David and Danielle Hurl on the way for you. And my final essential thing to pack for Electric Picnic. This is one of the best tips that I've gotten all day while we were asking you what to pack for camping. It's coming up in just a bit.
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Danielle Hurl, Dua Lipa, Two Hearts on Dublin's 98 FM. My last essential packing item for going camping. We've been talking about this because I've decided to camp at EP, something I haven't done in a very long time. And it's the little things you forget about. And these little things I feel like are very important. So big thanks to Barry for pointing this out, because it's not something I would have remembered. And you would have think that I would, because I got stung really badly one year at another festival where I got caught between two groups of the lads. And the lads loved to listen to techno at 7 o'clock in the morning. So I could have done with a pair of earplugs. So if you're camping like myself in a week or two, earplugs, pack them. You never know who you're going to end up camping beside. A. Marie, one thing, 98 FM.

0: Amory and One Thing on 98FM. Oh, after 3 o'clock, we are going to be kicking that hour off with a big, big tune from Benny Benassi, and I have some Becky Hill and Lady Gaga in there as well. They're all on the way.
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0: 98. Ash 3, I'm Maggie Chambers. Good afternoon. A man has been arrested in relation to the death of an inmate at Wheatfield Prison. 39-year-old Brendan Gahan, who was from Tala, was found dead in his shared cell on Thursday night. Gardaí launched an investigation and have since arrested a man in his 40s. He's being questioned at a Garda station in the capital, where he can be held for up to 24 hours. Around €100,000 worth of drugs and a number of scrambler bikes have been seized in Dunleary. The searches were carried out as part of Operation Macon, which targets scramblers and e-scooters for being used for criminal activity. 98FM's Ellen Butler reports.
14: Gardaí seized the drugs on Thursday and arrested a child who's being detained at a Garda station in the capital. That led to follow-up searches of homes in Casement Villas and Patrician Park, where more drugs, cash and scramblers were seized. Three other people, another child, a man in his 20s and a woman in her 40s were arrested and have all since been charged. They are due to appear before the District Court today. 98FM, first for Dublin News.
0: A woman in her 30s has been arrested following an assault in the city centre. The incident happened on Delir Street at around 4 o'clock this morning. The other woman, also aged in her 30s, has been treated for non-life-threatening injuries. Gardaí say investigations are ongoing. Protesters are hitting out at the central bank for allowing the sale of Israeli bonds in Europe. The Ireland-Palestine Solidarity Campaign are now at the GPO, calling for the government to act. Helen Mahoney is an IPSC coordinator.
9: We will be wearing T-shirts with the clear message, Israel bonds fund genocide. It's actually indisputable that Israel bonds do fund genocide. They fund apartheid. They fund the prison system.
0: Thousands of runners have completed the Irish Life Frank Duffy 10-mile race in Phoenix Park today. 27-year-old Irish international Cormac Dalton from Mullingar Harriers was first across the line, while Maeve Branigan from Galway City Harriers won the women's race. Race director Jim Ockney explains the history of the event.
15: Frank was a leading trainer with Civil Service Harriers. We incorporated the Frank Duffy into the race series, where we have a 10K, the Fingal 10K, a 10-mile, the Frank Duffy 10-mile, and next September we'll have a half marathon here in the park.
0: Half of counties have fewer than 10 GP clinics providing medical abortions. The HSE figures were provided to Social Democrat TD Padraig Rice. 98FM's Ella Anderson has more.
16: More than 7 years after abortion laws were changed, GP clinics providing the service are few and far between in 13 counties. Overall, there were 495 GP contracts to provide termination of pregnancy services as of July, according to HSE figures provided to Oireachtas Health Committee Chair Padraig Rice. However, Cavan, Kilkenny, Laois, Longford, Mayo, Monaghan, Westmeath, Wexford, Sligo, Leitrim, Roscommon, Carlow and Offaly all have less than 10 clinics signed up to do it. While people living in Cork, Dublin, Galway and Wicklow had the most amount of access, with each county having more than 20 GPs contracted to provide the service, according to the Irish Independent. Last year, 10,600 abortions were carried out in the country, around 99% of which were medical abortions using a prescription pill rather than a surgery.
0: A magnitude 5 earthquake has hit southern Spain. It shook the city of Granada at around midnight Irish time and was also felt in surrounding areas. No injuries have been reported, but buildings and cars were damaged. Journalist Daniel Pitcher is in Malaga and felt the quake.
17: From what I understand, there was over 200 calls made to emergency services. No casualties have been reported so far, but the fact that parts of buildings have come down in the aftermath of this earthquake, that may change a little bit later on.
0: And a stage version of the movie musical The Greatest Showman will open in London's West End next year. The 2017 film, inspired by the life of P.T. Barnum, won a Golden Globe Award for Best Original Song. This Is Me was also nominated for an Oscar. The schedule and ticket sale dates will be announced later. And now you're up to date on 98.
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0: Kate O'Connor is in pole position to win the gold medal in the women's heptathlon at the European Athletics Championships. The final event, the 800 metres, takes place at 7:45 tonight. Elsewhere, the men's and women's 4x100 metres relay teams progressed from their first round races to the finals this evening. Meanwhile, tonight, Jack O'Leary is in the men's 10,000 metres final from 8:25, while Andrew Cosgrain can look forward to the 1,500 metres final at 9 o'clock. Tomorrow's women's 1,500 metres final will feature Sophie O'Sullivan and Sarah Healy after they booked their spots in the medal race this morning. Switching to swimming, Mona McSharry is through to the 50 metres breaststroke semi-final at the European Aquatics Championships in Paris. Tom Fannin will return to the pool for the men's 50 metres freestyle semi-finals this evening. Ellen Walsh will be involved in two races tonight. She goes in the 200 metres individual medley final and the semi-finals of the 200 metres butterfly. Daniel Whiffen is in the 1500 metres men's freestyle final. And in soccer, there's a full set of fixtures in the SSE Airtricity Women's Premier Division today. Cork City's clash with DLR Waves and Waterford and Galway United's meeting have both just kicked off. At 5, there's a derby between Piemont United and Shamrock Rovers. There are two games at 6 p.m. Wexford will have home advantage for their encounter with Treaty United, while league leaders Athlone Town play host to Sligo Rovers. Shelburne make the short journey to Dalymount Park to face Bohemians at 7:35. To access 3 free off-the-ball podcasts a month, sign into the Go Loud app now.
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0: Dry today with some sunny spells. Right now it's 20 degrees.
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20: It's big news, the Summer Cash Machine, because it is a record-breaking amount of money currently sitting in there. Somebody is going to be taking a huge amount of money, a life-changing amount of money. There's not a lot you wouldn't be able to do with it, let me tell you. I'll be telling you about it in just a bit. Yeah. Let's get the tunes going again. I've got some Becky Hill, even, on the way after Benny Benassi. Satisfaction, 98 FM.

0: 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On Dublin's 98 FM, that song just makes you want to go out and party tonight. Oh my God. And if it is Saturday and you are able to go out tonight and you're able to go and enjoy your weekend, do me a favor. Will you go? Just go out and have a good night. There's too much of this talk about, and I'm going to stay in. It's the summertime. Okay, the weather's great, the weather's nice. It's the time to take advantage of it because it's going to get to winter and you are going to want to stay inside. So, out, party, do what Lady Gaga says.
1: No sleep. Bus. Club. Another club. Another club. Plane. Next place. No sleep. No fear. Nobody believes in me.

0: Drake and Rihanna, Take Care on Dublin's 98 FM. Drake's after getting a new watch. Not just any watch, he has described it as a standalone part of history. So yes, that is a very important watch by the sounds of things. It's been made by Rolex, especially from him, to celebrate a record-breaking milestones of 2026. I don't know what those milestones are that Drake has had of 2026. He must have had some if Rolex have gone and done this. It is a very glitzy watch. It is covered in diamonds. Wouldn't be for me now, if I'm being totally honest with you. But it wouldn't be for a lot of people because it's starting, by the looks of things, this is just a guesstimate that has been put online, that it could be anywhere from $300,000 to $2 million to buy one of these Rolex watches. Now, that's not confirmed, but you, more than likely, by the looks of it, you're definitely looking at around $300,000. Now, if you won the money from the summer cash machine, you could go and buy yourself one of Drake's lovely watches, because there is even more than $300,000 sitting in the summer cash machine. I'm going to be telling you exactly how much and how you can enter very soon as Dr. Alban plays next here on 98FM.
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0: 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And I'm going to have those cash machine details for you. But first, it's over to Cameron with your sports updates.
1: Thanks, Jessica. Kate O'Connor is in the gold medal position ahead of tonight's final heptathlon event at the European Championships in Birmingham. She recorded a lifetime best in the long jump earlier and sits in pole position, 51 points clear ahead of the 800 metres from quarter to eight. The women's and men's 4x100 metres relay teams are through to tonight's medal races. They both finished fourth in their respective heats, with the women's team setting a new national record time. At the European Aquatics in Paris this morning, Mona McSharry won her heat to go through to this evening's women's 50 metre breaststroke semi-finals. Tom Fannin will progress to the men's 50 metres freestyle semis tonight. And there's a huge night in store for Ellen Walsh. She's through to the semi-finals of the 200 metres butterfly. Before that though, the Temple Oaks swimmer will contest the 200 metres individual medley final. She claimed gold in the 400 metres equivalent on Wednesday. Now, Athlone Town hold a 3-point lead at the top of the SSE Airtricity Women's Premier Division table ahead of their game tonight against Sligo Rovers. Right now, Galway United are 2-0 up on Waterford, with DLR Ways leading Cork by a goal to nil. Later today, Peamount face Shamrock Rovers, Wexford play Treaty United, and Bohemians take on Shelburne. In the Championship, Mason Melia is on the bench for newly promoted Lincoln City, who are currently 1-0 up away to Middlesbrough. Sammy Smodix has scored for Derby to put them 1-0 up at Charlton. It's also Bristol City 0, Millwall 0, Norwich 0, West Brom 0, Portsmouth 1, QPR 1, and Stoke 1, Swansea 1. And round 3 of the Dublin Senior Hurling Championship continues this afternoon. They're underway at O'Toole Park, where Falls are taking on Ballyboden St Enda's. That's followed by the meeting of Kilmacud Crokes and Erin's Isle from 5:30. At the same time,

St. Jude's go up against Lucan Sarsfield, while there's a 3:30 start, so it is underway between St. Bridget's and Coola. 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

if you want to, stare if you want to, but I got to party. I'm up in the party. I'm glad that I got you, and it's alright. 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

0: Avicii, Aloe Black, Wake Me Up. 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
0: 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She just thought to herself, it's not going to happen. It's not going to be me. And it was. She was absolutely thrilled. So who's it going to be next? €311,000. A very, very large amount of money. €311,000. 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It's happening on Friday. So get the entry in by 3 o'clock and somebody is going to get a phone call. Got to tell us the exact amount of it is you. €311,000. 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

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Let's head back to the 90s now with some old school. 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
1: 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That is it for me, Jessica Massiel. I'll see you tomorrow morning because I'm going to be sitting in with Brendan on 98FM's Big Breakfast. And we are going to have a pair of tickets to go and see Joanne McNally at the 3 Arena every morning next week. So make sure you don't miss that. Mark McCabe is on the way next with some serious tunes, including Todd Terry. Faithless is in there as well. So stay where you are. It's going to be a great show.
0: This is an error. And this is the sound of its minty bubbles. Conjuring melt in your mouth. Pure, bubbly joy. Melt into the moment with Aero's delicious peppermint bubbles. Aero, feel the bubbles melt.
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1: At 4, I'm Maggie Chambers. Good afternoon. A man has been arrested in relation to the death of an inmate at Wheatfield Prison. 39-year-old Brendan Gahan, who was from Tala, was found dead in his shared cell on Thursday night. Gardaí launched an investigation and have since arrested a man in his 40s. He's being questioned at a Garda station in the capital, where he can be held for up to 24 hours. Around €100,000 worth of drugs and a number of scrambler bikes have been seized in Dunleary. The searches were carried out as part of Operation Macon, which targets scramblers and e-scooters being used for criminal activity. 98FM's Ellen Butler reports.
9: Gardaí seized the drugs on Thursday and arrested a child who's being detained at a Garda station in the capital. That led to follow-up searches of homes in Casement Villas and Patrician Park, where more drugs, cash and scramblers were seized. Three other people, another child, a man in his 20s and a woman in her 40s were arrested and have all since been charged. They are due to appear before the district court today. 98FM, first for Dublin News.
1: A woman in her 30s has been injured in an assault in the city centre. Another woman, also in her 30s, has been arrested following the incident on Dunleary Street at around 4 o'clock this morning. The woman's injuries are non-life-threatening and investigations are ongoing. A man and a woman have been charged in relation to a number of recent burglaries on the south side. The pair, both aged in their 40s, were arrested yesterday. They're due to appear at the Criminal Courts of Justice today. Thousands of runners have completed the Irish Life Frank Duffy 10-mile race in Phoenix Park today. 27-year-old Irish international Cormac Dalton from Mullingar Harriers was first across the line, while Maeve Brannigan from Galway City Harriers won the women's race. Race director Jim Ockney explains the history of the event.
10: Frank was a leading trainer with Civil Service Harriers. We incorporated the Frank Duffy into the race series, where we have a 10K, the Fingal 10K, a 10 mile, the Frank Duffy 10 mile, and next September we'll have a half marathon here in the park.
1: Half of counties have fewer than 10 GP clinics providing medical abortions. The HSE figures were provided to Social Democrat TD Padraig Rice. 98FM's Ella Anderson has more.
11: More than 7 years after abortion laws were changed, GP clinics providing the service are few and far between in 13 counties. Overall, there were 495 GP contracts to provide termination of pregnancy services as of July, according to HSE figures provided to Oireachtas Health Committee Chair Padraig Rice. However, Cavan, Kilkenny, Laois, Longford, Mayo, Monaghan, Westmeath, Wexford, Sligo, Leitrim, Roscommon, Carlow and Offaly all have less than 10 clinics signed up to do it. While people living in Cork, Dublin, Galway and Wicklow had the most amount of access, with each county having more than 20 GPs contracted to provide the service, according to the Irish Independent. Last year, 10,600 abortions were carried out in the country, around 99% of which were medical abortions using a prescription pill rather than a surgery.
1: A magnitude 5 earthquake has hit southern Spain. It shook the city of Granada at around midnight Irish time and was also felt in surrounding areas. No injuries have been reported, but buildings and cars were damaged. Journalist Daniel Pitcher is in Malaga and felt the quake.
12: From what I understand, there was over 200 calls made to emergency services. No casualties have been reported so far, but the fact that parts of buildings have come down in the aftermath of this earthquake, that may change a little bit later on.
1: And Lewis Capaldi has teased a new album. During his set at Szeged Festival in Budapest, Hungary, the singer said after he finished his summer gigs, he was going away to work on the record. The new release will be his third album, following the success of 2019's Divinely Uninspired to a Hellish Extent and 2023's Broken by Desire to be Heavenly Sent. And now you're up to date on 98.
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1: Kate O'Connor is in pole position to win the gold medal in the women's heptathlon at the European Athletics Championships. The final event, the 800 metres, takes place at 7:45 tonight. Both the men's and women's 4x100 metres relays teams will line up for their finals this evening after they both finished fourth in the first round. Jack O'Leary is in the men's 10,000 metres final from 8:25, while Andrew Coskern can look forward to the 1,500 metres final after 9 o'clock. Tomorrow's women's 1500 metres final will feature Sophie O'Sullivan and Sarah Healy after they booked their spots in the medal race this morning. Switching to swimming, Mona McSharry is through to the 50 metres breaststroke semi-finals at the European Aquatics Championships in Paris. Tom Fannin will return to the pool for the men's 50 metres freestyle semi-finals this evening. Ellen Walsh will be involved in two races tonight. She goes in the 200 metres individual medley final and the semi-finals of the 200 metres butterfly. Daniel Wiffen competes in the 1500 metres freestyle final. And in soccer, there's a full set of fixtures in the SSE Airtricity Women's Premier Division today. The second halves are getting underway in Cork City's clash with DLR Waves and in the meetings of Waterford and Galway United. DLR Waves lead 1-0, while Galway United are 2-0 up. At 5, there's a derby between Piemont United and Shamrock Rovers, while there are two games at 6pm. Wexford face Treaty United, while Athlone Town play host to Sligo Rovers. Then Shelburne make the short journey to Dalymount Park to face Bohemians at 7:35. To access 3 free Off The Ball podcasts a month, sign into the Go Loud app now.
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1: Dry today with some sunny spells. Right now it's 21 degrees.

What a tune. Nomad, Devotion here on 98FM Dance, where we're banging out the tunes for you this Saturday afternoon. It is Mark here, and still quite a few festivals happening. A couple of nice cheeky gigs to still sneak in there before we all head back to reality and autumn starts to kick in. Next weekend, in particular, Irish Museum of Modern Art, Moby, is playing with special guests. These guys, let me remind you of what a monster tune this is from Faithless and Insomnia. Deep in the

mind in sight. 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

0: for John Power and the Pulse FM crew. The Saturday Night Dance Party, that tune just screams that time to me. Hyper Go Go with High. Got a class tune on the way in just a sec from Alex Guadino.
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1: Well, Mark, heptathlon gold beckons for Kate O'Connor at the European Athletics Championships in Birmingham tonight. The Dundalk athlete has a 51-point lead at the top of the standing, with only the 800 metres remaining. That final event is down for decision at 7:45 tonight. Also this evening, the women's and men's 4x100 metres relay teams will contest their respective medal races. Jack O'Leary is in the final of the 10,000 metres, while Andrew Coskren can reach a first-ever senior podium in the men's 1500 metres. Ellen Walsh can add to her medal haul at the European Aquatics in Paris tonight, having won gold in the 400 metres individual medley on Wednesday. The Temple Oaks swimmer goes in the final of the 200 metres equivalent just after 6:15 Irish time. Daniel Whiffen can put the disappointment of the 800 metres freestyle behind him. He's in the medal race for the 1500 at 6:20. Walsh, Mona McSharry and Tom Fannin also have semi-finals this evening. The first of this afternoon's last 16 games in the men's FAI Cup is underway. 2024 winners Drogheda United are 2-0 up at Corkside College Corinthians. Athlone Town hold a 3-point lead at the top of the SSC Airtricity Women's Premier Division table ahead of today's games. Last year's double winners host Sligo Rovers this evening. In the games in action right now, Galway United lead Waterford by 2-0 at the RSC. DLR Waves are a goal up away to Cork City. At 5:00, Piemont take on Shamrock Rovers. There's a 6:00 start to Wexford against Treaty United, while Bohemians against Shelburne has a 7:35 kickoff at Dalymount Park. In the Championship, Machen Melia is on the bench for newly promoted Lincoln City. They are currently 1-1 at Middlesbrough. Sammy Smodix has put Derby a goal up and Charlton, while Adam Ida has come off the bench to score for Swansea to leave it 2-1 against Stokes. Round 3 of the Dublin Senior Hurling Championship continues this afternoon at O'Toole Park. It's currently Falls 1-7, Ballyboden St Enda's 10. That's followed by the meeting of Kilmacud Crokes and Erin Zile Finglas.

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At the same time, St. Jude's go up against St. Lucan Sarsfields at Parnell Park, while right now, Coola lead St. Bridget's by 14-7. 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

0: You can always get in touch with me at any stage during the week by going to my Instagram and drop me a DM at Martin McCabe Official. Trish did so, and a tune for you on the way very shortly. Trish, if you fancy it as well, you can drop me a WhatsApp right now, 0877-98-98-98. Chocolate Puma, I Want to Be You. What a tune. On the way in just a sec. Let's go.
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Chocolate Puma, I Wanna Be You here on 98FM Dancing. Hello, good afternoon to Trish Garland. She's in Palmerstown, good part of Dublin there. This tune especially for you, Trish. And what a good choice. Love Inc. This is You're a Superstar.

0: Used to wish I was that guy, really did. The rhyme to the rhythm, this bit.
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0: What a tune from Tatiana Santa Maria. 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There you go. That's our first hour done of this week's tune. Still got three more to go. Dance Years is on the way and 98FM Trance, and in between all of that, a bunch of absolute belters to throw at you this Saturday afternoon.
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0: At 5, I'm Maggie Chambers. Good evening. Gardaí investigating a death at Wheatfield Prison have made an arrest. Brendan Gahan, who was 39 and from Tala, was found dead in his shared cell on Thursday night. A man in his 40s has since been arrested. He's being held at a Garda station in the capital. Around €100,000 worth of drugs and a number of scrambler bikes have been seized in Dunleary. The searches were carried out as part of Operation Macon, which targets scramblers and e-scooters being used for criminal activity. 98FM's Ellen Butler reports.
1: Gardaí seized the drugs on Thursday and arrested a child who's being detained at a Garda station in the capital. That led to follow-up searches of homes in Casement Villas and Patrician Park, where more drugs, cash and scramblers were seized. Three other people, another child, a man in his 20s and a woman in her 40s were arrested and have all since been charged. They are due to appear before the district court today. 98FM, first for Dublin News.
0: A woman in her 30s has been injured in an assault in the city centre. Another woman, also in her 30s, has been arrested following the incident on Dollier Street at around 4 o'clock this morning. The woman's injuries are non-life-threatening and investigations are ongoing. A man and a woman have been charged in relation to a number of recent burglaries on the south side. The pair, both aged in their 40s, were arrested yesterday. They're due to appear at the Criminal Courts of Justice today. Thousands of runners have completed the Irish Life Frank Duffy 10-mile race in the Phoenix Park today. 27-year-old Irish international Cormac Dalton from Mullingar Harriers was first across the line, while Maeve Brannigan from Galway City Harriers won the women's race. Race director Jim Ockney explains the history of the event.
2: Frank was a leading trainer with Civil Service Harriers. We incorporated the Frank Duffy into the race series, where we have a 10K, the Fingal 10K, a 10-mile, the Frank Duffy 10-mile, and next September we'll have a half marathon here in the park.
0: 13 counties have less than 10 GP clinics that can provide medical abortions. 9 counties had between 10 and 20 clinics contracted to provide the service, while just 4 counties had more than 20. Overall, there were 495 GP contracts to provide termination of pregnancy services as of July. Chair of the Oireachtas Health Committee and Social Democrat TD, Padraig Rice, obtained the figures from the HSE.
3: And there's real regional inequalities that can't be ignored by government. It's resulted in some women having to travel to access services in other counties and beyond. And taken together with the restrictive legal framework, there are real barriers in accessing abortion services in Ireland.
0: A popular holiday destination in Spain has been hit by an earthquake. The magnitude 5 tremor struck the southern city of Granada at around midnight Irish time. No injuries have been reported, but the quake did cause widespread structural damage. Journalist Daniel Pitcher is in nearby Malaga.
4: It would still be highly unusual. There was another tremor. Again, it was quite small at the time. It was on a scale of 3, and it happened back in April. But it is a very unusual occurrence. I've been talking to a local business owner this morning who told me that it is fairly unusual.
0: The Taliban are celebrating the 5th anniversary of their takeover of Afghanistan and the withdrawal of US forces from the country. Since 2021, women and girls have been further stripped of rights, including access to education. Daniel Timmy is the chief of advocacy for UNICEF Afghanistan. He says it's a very different place for women today.
5: What we've seen in recent years is continuous contraction of their rights and the disappearance of girls and women from public life. There's even laws and decrees that are not allowing women to speak in public. Women cannot go to the park.
0: And Robbie Williams has revealed he's been diagnosed with autism. The 56-year-old pop star has also been told he has ADHD and says the news explains so much. He says he struggles to concentrate when there's background noise or distractions, and his brain is incredibly creative. And now you're up to date on 98.
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0: The evening's action of day six of the European Aquatics Championships will begin later this hour. At 5:45, Ellen Walsh competes in the first of two races tonight as she takes to the pool in the women's 200 metres individual medley final. She'll also go in the women's 200 metres butterfly semi-finals just before 7 o'clock. Tom Fannin will feature in the men's 50 metres freestyle semi-finals at 5:55. Mona McSharry takes place in the women's 50 metres breaststroke semi-finals just after 6 p.m. Daniel Whiffen goes in the men's 1500 metres freestyle at 6:20. In athletics, there are five finals featuring Irish athletes at the European Athletics Championships in Birmingham tonight. Kate O'Connor goes into the 800 metres of the women's heptathlon with a 51-point lead in pursuit of the gold medal. The final event begins at 7:45. Jack O'Leary is in the 10,000 metres final at 8:25, while Andrew Cosgrain's 1500 metres final begins at 9:07. The men's and women's 4x100 metres relay teams are both parts of the eight teams lining up for tonight's finals. The men's event gets underway after 9:30, with the women's team taking to the track just before 9:50. And in soccer, the full-time whistle is about to go in two of today's Women's Premier Division games. It's Cork City 0, DLR Waves 1, and Waterford 0, Galway United 2 in the final moments of those ties. Piemont's clash with Shamrock Rovers have just kicked off. Later, Wexford host Treaty United, Sligo Rovers are away to Athlone Town, and Bohemian Innocent and Shelburne round off today's action at 7:55 at Daly Mount Park. To access three free Off The Ball podcasts a month, sign into the Go Loud app now.
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0: Dry with some sunny spells. Right now it's 20 degrees.

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0: And here's a tune released on Cheeky Records, the home of Faithless Insomnia. This is one of their first releases from Hilux. This is Feel It.

0: I only ever owned two cassettes. One of them was The Prodigy and Charlie. The other one was that XL Recordings presenting SL2 on a Ragga Tip tune.
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0: I have to say, I was only really half a fan of Eurodance at the time, but that tune is just an absolute gem. I love it. Motivate. I'm rocking for myself here on 98FM Dance. We're lining up more big tunes just after we get the latest from 98FM Sport.
1: Thanks, Mark. The 800 metres is all that stands between Kate O'Connor and European gold in the heptathlon this evening. The Dundalk athlete is 51 points clear at the top of the standings ahead of tonight's final event in Birmingham. O'Connor is due on the track at 7:45. Also this evening, the women's and men's 4x100 metres relay teams will contest their respective medal races. Jack O'Leary is in the final of the 10,000 metres, while Andrew Cosgrin can reach a first ever senior podium in the men's 1500 metres. Ellen Walsh goes in the final of the 200 metres individual medley at the European Aquatics in Paris shortly. The 400 metres champion is in the pool just after 6:15 Irish time and has a 200 metres butterfly semi-final an hour later. Daniel Whiffen can put the disappointment of the 800 metres freestyle in midweek behind him. He's in the medal race for the 1500 at 6:20, while Mona McSherry and Tom Fannin also have semi-finals this evening. In the last 16 of the men's FAI Cup 2024, winners Drogheda United are 3-0 up away to Cork side College Corinthians. Dundalk lead Castlebar by the same score at Oriel Park. In the SSE Airtricity Women's Premier Division, it's scoreless between Piemont and Shamrock Rovers. League leaders Athlone Town host Sligo Rovers this evening from 6, while at the same time Wexford play Treaty United. And at 7:25, it's Bohemians against Shelburne at Dalymount Park. Earlier, Galway United beat Waterford 2-0 at the RSC, while DLR Waves were 1-0 winners away to Cork City. In the Championship today, Sammy Smadock scored for Derby County in their 2-1 defeat at Charlton, while Adam Ida got the winner for Swansea as they beat Stoke 2-1. And round 3 of the Dublin Senior Hurling Championship continues this evening. Kilmacud Crokes and Erin's Isle Finglas have just thrown in at O'Toole Park. At the same time, St. Jude's going up against Lucan Sarsfields at Parnell Park. Earlier today, it finished Ballyboden St. Enda's 124, Fawes 215, and Coola 26 points, St. Bridges 115. And finally, it's Leinster 17, Connacht 14 in their Women's Interpro clash at Energia Park this evening. To access 3 free off-the-ball podcasts a month, download the Go Loud app now.

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Take Me to the Clouds above here on 98FM Dance. And in the next hour of this week's show, we are going way back. 1991 to be exact. The first of our 2 years chosen in this week's Dance Year. It's got a stack of absolutely retrofied tunes on the way for you there. 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
10: Okay. 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

Play that for all the tiny massive up in Dundrum. That was the tune of the time when I was going to Taney Disco in the old parish hall there. The Good Men and Give It Up here on 98FM Dance. And yes, every so often a dance tune came along that was kind of bordering on, is it dance music or is it something else? This was definitely something else, but beautiful. From Brother Brown, this is Under the Water.

0: banging out the tunes for you as we do every single Saturday afternoon. It is Mark McCabe here on 98FM Dance. And just like Sash, I do hope you will stay back in a few moments with this week's 98FM Dance Years. We're going back
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13: 98. At 6, I'm Maggie Chambers. Good evening. Gardaí investigating a death at Wheatfield Prison have made an arrest. Brendan Gahan, who was 39 and from Tala, was found dead in his shared cell on Thursday night. A man in his 40s has since been arrested. He's being held at a Garda station in the capital. Four people have been arrested following the seizure of drugs, cash and scrambler bikes in Dunleary. It was part of a policing operation which took place on Thursday, targeting e-scooters and scramblers used for criminal activity. 98FM's Molly O'Connor reports.
14: During this operation, around €100,000 worth of drugs were seized in Dunleary. A child was subsequently arrested and is being held at a Garda station in the capital. Follow-up searches took place at Casement Villas and Patrician Park, where more drugs, cash and scramblers were seized. Another child, a man in his 20s and a woman in her 40s were arrested and charged. They're set to appear before the District Court today. 98FM, first for Dublin News.
13: A woman in her 30s has been injured in an assault in the city centre. Another woman who is also in her 30s has been arrested following the incident on Dollier Street at around 4 o'clock this morning. The woman's injuries are non-life threatening and investigations are ongoing. A man and a woman have been charged in relation to a number of recent burglaries on the south side. The pair, both aged in their 40s, were arrested yesterday. They're due to appear at the Criminal Courts of Justice today. Women are still struggling to access an abortion over 7 years since it was legalised, according to the chair of the Oireachtas Health Committee. Half of the counties here have fewer than 10 GP clinics contracted to provide medical abortions, while women in Dublin, Cork, Galway and Wicklow each have over 20 providers. Social Democrats TD Padraig Bryce says access to abortion care has become a postcode lottery.
15: The impact for women is that they can't access the service they need in a timely way, and in some cases have to travel either to another county or to another town or beyond, which creates barriers in accessing a service that they have a legal right and entitlement to access. And taken together with the 3-day wait, puts a real pressure on women who are trying to access an abortion.
13: A popular holiday destination in Spain has been hit by an earthquake. The magnitude 5 tremor struck the southern city of Granada at around midnight Irish time. No injuries have been reported, but the quake did cause widespread structural damage. Journalist Daniel Pitcher is in nearby Malaga.
16: It would still be highly unusual. There was another tremor. Again, it was quite small at the time. It was on a scale of 3, and it happened back in April. But it is a very unusual occurrence. I've been talking to a local business owner this morning who told me that it is fairly unusual.
13: The Taliban are celebrating the 5th anniversary of their takeover of Afghanistan and the withdrawal of US forces from the country. Since 2021, women and girls have been further stripped of rights, including access to education. Daniel Timmy is the chief of advocacy for UNICEF Afghanistan. He says it's a very different place for women today.
17: What we've seen in recent years is continuous contraction of their rights and the disappearance of girls and women from public life. There's even laws and decrees that are not allowing women to speak in public. Women cannot go to the park.
13: And hundreds of Bonnie Tyler fans have gathered to watch a procession bringing the singer's coffin home. It made its way through the mumbles near Swansea, draped in the Welsh flag and accompanied by a framed photograph of the singer. A celebration of the total eclipse of the heart singer's life for family and friends will take place at Swansea Minster on Monday. Fans broke into applause and threw flowers onto the hearse as it passed. And now you're up to date on 98.
18: This is an error. And this is the sound of his minty bubbles. Conjuring melt in your mouth. Pure bubbly joy. Melt into the moment with Aero's delicious peppermint bubbles. Aero, feel the bubbles melt.
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13: There are 5 finals featuring Irish athletes at the European Athletics Championships in Birmingham tonight. Kate O'Connor goes into the 800 metres of the women's heptathlon with a 51-point lead in the pursuit of a gold medal. The final event of the heptathlon begins at 7:45. Jack O'Leary is in the 10,000 metres final at 25 past 8, while Andrew Coskeran's 1,500 metres final begins at 7:07. Following fourth place finishes in their heats, the men's and women's 4x100 metres relay teams are both part of the eight teams who line up for tonight's finals. The men's events get underway at 9:30, with the women's team taking to the track just before 9:50. In swimming, Ellen Walsh has finished in first place in the women's 200 metres individual medley final at the European Aquatics Championships. The Temple Oak native will also line up in the women's 200 metres butterfly semi-finals just before 7 o'clock. Mona McSharry is taking part in the women's 50 metres breaststroke semi-finals, while Daniel Whiffen will be hoping to become the third Irish swimmer to claim a medal in Paris when he goes in the men's 1500 metres freestyle at 6:20. And in soccer, the first of today's Women's Premier Division games have concluded. Cork City fell to a 1-0 defeat away to WL Orr Waves, and Galway United claimed a 2-0 victory away at Waterford. It's Piemont United 0, Shamrock Rovers 1 at half-time. This evening's games have also just kicked off. Wexford have home advantage against Treaty United. Sligo Rovers are away to Athlone Town. And Bohemians and Shelburne round off the day's action at 7:55 at Dalymount Park. To access 3 free Off The Ball podcasts a month, sign into the Go Loud app now.
1: 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Levelhealth.ie.
13: Mostly dry, but it'll be cloudy. Some drizzle is possible. Lows of 12 to 14 degrees.
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0: All right, here we go with the first of our chosen years for this week. The year was 1991. And Brothers in Rhythm were doing their thing with this tune. Such a good feeling.

You can catch him next weekend at the Irish Museum of Modern Art alongside Moby is Faithless. It is just going to be a super show. Go and see it. 1991 is the year we are at. Moby Go, of course, a massive tune at that time, as was this. They were starting to gain momentum and becoming something really big. This is The Prodigy and Your Love.

0: 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We'll flip it soon and head to another year and bring you 30 minutes of tunes from that particular year. But as always, if you have a tune or a year or perhaps a special year for you and your mates that you'd like me to feature in a future edition of the show, always get in touch with me at Mark McCabe Official on Instagram or 0877 98 98 98 right now. Back in a sec with a gem from Ginny.
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You are listening to 98FM Dancers. We have been reminiscing on the year 1991, in particular, Rising High Collective, a tune called Fever, called Love. And it's time to fast forward 10 years to 2001. 1 year past the millennium, 1 year post Maniac. And what was the label? It was the one with Bullet and a Gun. Perfecto, of course, releasing this tune, PPK and Resurrection.

0: When that dropped, it was kind of cheeky. Nobody was really doing dance remixes of tunes from the early 90s or 80s at that stage anyway. But Tall Paul got his hands on In Excess's Precious Heart and did a stellar job of it. More tunes from 2001 in particular on the way in just a sec.
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that tune in particular, Super Stylin'. I remember seeing that so many times live, and it was just what a bounce in the crowd when they dropped it. On one side, Groover Mad are doing that thing. On the other side, fully electronic, fully trancy and ravey was Cosmic.

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strut. They know what is what, but they don't know what is what. They just strut. What the? They know what is what, but they don't know what is what. They just strut. What the?

0: 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What the? They know what is what, but they don't know what is what. They just strut. What the? They know what.
1: 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Fatboy Slim was dropping Star 69. That whole album is just so good. Go listen back to it if you can. Some really nice tunes there. That was this week's Dance Years, 2001 and 1991. We will do it all again next week, of course. 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
13: 98. At 7, I'm Maggie Chambers. Good evening. Gardaí investigating a death at Wheatfield Prison have made an arrest. Brendan Gahan, who was 39 and from Tala, was found dead in his shared cell on Thursday night. A man in his 40s has since been arrested. He's being held at a Garda station in the capital. Four people have been arrested following the seizure of drugs, cash and scrambler bikes in Dunleary. It was part of a policing operation which took place on Thursday, targeting e-scooters and scramblers used for criminal activity. 98FM's Molly O'Connor reports.
14: During this operation, around €100,000 worth of drugs were seized in Dunleary. A child was subsequently arrested and is being held at a Garda station in the capital. Follow-up searches took place at Casement Villas and Patrician Park, where more drugs, cash and scramblers were seized. Another child, a man in his 20s and a woman in her 40s were arrested and charged. They're set to appear before the District Court today. 98FM, first for Dublin News.
13: A woman in her 30s has been injured in an assault in the city centre. Another woman, also in her 30s, has been arrested following the incident on Dollier Street at around 4 o'clock this morning. The woman's injuries are non-life-threatening and investigations are ongoing. A man and a woman have been charged in relation to a number of recent burglaries on the South Side. The pair, both aged in their 40s, were arrested yesterday. An earthquake with a magnitude of 5 struck the southern Spanish city of Granada in the early hours of this morning. The city is popular with holidaymakers. Regional government say houses and cars were damaged, but no injuries were reported. Technical officer with the Irish National Seismic Network, Dr. Patrick Smith, says Spain is located near a tectonic plate boundary where earthquakes tend to occur.
15: This part of Spain is in sort of southern Spain, which is close to the Mediterranean, where you have a lot of complicated tectonics going on. So this is an area, not just in Spain, but kind of going all the way across the Mediterranean through to parts of Italy and Greece, where you have larger events that can have, that can generate larger earthquakes. So it's not totally uncommon that you would have something of that size.
13: Meanwhile, at least 47 people have been killed after two earthquakes struck Indonesia. The first one hit the island of Flores off the country's eastern coast and measured 7.7 on the Richter scale. It was followed by dozens of aftershocks and a second large tremor measuring 6.6, which struck near this northern Sumatra. Women are still struggling to access an abortion over 7 years since it was legalised, according to the chair of the Oireachtas Health Committee. Half of the counties here have fewer than 10 GP clinics contracted to provide medical abortions, while women in Dublin, Cork, Galway and Wicklow each have over 20 providers. Social Democrats TD Padraig Rice says access to abortion care has become a postcode lottery.
16: The impact for women is that they can't access the service they need in a timely way, and in some cases will have to travel either to another county or to another town or beyond, which creates barriers in accessing a service that they have a legal right and entitlement to access. And taken together with the 3-day wait, puts a real pressure on women who are trying to access an abortion.
13: It's been 5 years since the Taliban seized control of Afghanistan. The group are celebrating with a victory day, holding military parades, air displays and speeches. Women and girls over a certain age are not allowed to attend. They're also barred from secondary and higher education. Daniel Timmy from UNICEF Afghanistan says there is nothing for them to celebrate anyway.
17: No country will be able to function if half of the population is not allowed to participate in society, in work life, in education. There's not much to celebrate for women here in Afghanistan at the moment. In the first place.
13: And a stage version of the movie musical The Greatest Showman will open in London's West End next year. The 2017 film, inspired by the life of P.T. Barnum, won a Golden Globe Award for Best Original Song. This Is Me was also nominated for an Oscar. And now you're up to date on 98.
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19: Good evening, I'm Cameron Hill. Ellen Walsh is a double European champion in the women's individual medley. The Temple Oak swimmer produced a stunning final 50 to take gold in the 200 metres final at the European Aquatics in Paris tonight, adding to her 400 metres win earlier in the week. Daniel Whiffen finished 8th in the men's 1500 metres freestyle final. Tom Fannin is through to tomorrow's final in the men's 50 metre freestyle after finishing 5th in his semi-final earlier, while a third place finish in her semi-final sees Mona McSherry progress to the medal race of the 50 metres breaststroke. The 800 metres is all that stands between Kate O'Connor and European gold in the heptathlon this evening. The Dundalk athlete is 51 points clear at the top of the standings ahead of tonight's final event in Birmingham, which is due on the track at 7:45. Also this evening, the women's and men's 4x100 metre relay teams will contest their respective medal races. Jack O'Leary's in the final of the 10,000 metres, while Andrew Coskren can reach a first ever senior podium in the men's 1500 metres. Drogheda United booked their place in the quarterfinals of the men's FAI Cup today with a 3-0 win over College Corinthians in Cork. Dundalk are also through after an 8-0 hammering of Castlebar Celtic at Oriel Park. Sligo Rovers and Kerry do battle for a place in the last eight from 7:45 this evening. And Munster have 2 wins from 2 in their women's Interpro title defence. They hammered Ulster 62-0 in Cork. Leinster earned a 36-21 win over Connacht at Energia Park in Donnybrook. To access 3 free off-the-ball podcasts a month, download the Go Loud app now.
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13: Mostly dry, but it'll be cloudy. Some drizzle is possible. Lows of 12 to 14 degrees.
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There is Marque Claude with La Mouman's flashover mix edit. And I've only just realized this now. This tune, Above and Beyond, features Irish singer-songwriter Gemma Hayes. Remember her? Well, I do. And only now making the connection.

tune will forever, forever be embedded in a building on Harcourt Street for me. Formerly Crawdaddy, formerly Chocolate Bar, The Pods, Tripods, Redbox, Bedrock, and Heaven Sent here on 98FM Trance. 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

Tilt with Invisible here on 98FM Trance, a massive pulse tune, as was this, a gorgeous tune from Sundance, also titled Sundance. Get this into you.

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What a bass line. Hans Burn, good shot here on 98FM Trance, and not got much time left, so we'll lash through a few more trance anthems for you. One of our own at this stage from Mauro Picotto. This is Lizard.

0: pub victims. The World 99 wrapping up this week's edition of 98FM Trance. And indeed, me out of time, unfortunately. Good news for you, though, is Luke Thomas is on the way to keep you company for the rest of the evening here on 98FM. 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
1: 98. Good evening, I'm Clina O'Dwyer. 11 people, including 3 children, have been killed in Israeli airstrikes on 2 villages in southern Lebanon. 7 died when a house was hit near Ansar, while 4 others were killed in Deir al-Zarani. Israel says it targeted Hezbollah infrastructure in response to earlier action against its soldiers. The Foreign Affairs Minister is marking 5 years since the Taliban's return to power in Afghanistan by condemning what she calls its appalling treatment of women and girls. Helen McAtee says this country will continue to push internationally for the restoration of their fundamental rights. Earlier this week, the UN Agency on Women said by systematically dismantling the rights of half its population, Afghanistan is a global outlier with no parallel in the modern world. Lawyer Mahoba Feiss fled Kabul with her family and is now a paralegal with the Cork-based law firm ORDJ. She says the international community shouldn't forget the women of Afghanistan.
2: Of course, Americans and the NATO troops, they all play an important role in leaving Afghanistan in this situation. But today, it is also, you know, the responsibility of the international community to not to forget the women of Afghanistan.
1: The impact of this summer's extreme temperatures on Western Europe can now be seen from space after successive heat waves since May. Satellite images examined by BBC Verify show shrunken glaciers, scorched areas left by wildfires, green fields turned arid and lower river levels. Gardaí are appealing for help in finding a missing 16-year-old boy in County Louth. Cian Mooney is reported missing from Drogheda since Friday, the 7th of August. He's 5'7" tall with a slim build, black hair and green eyes. He was wearing a baseball cap, a navy tracksuit, a grey puffer jacket and white runners. Finally, Sadie Sink, Kit Connor and Samara Weaving have been cast as Jean Grey, Cyclops and Emma Frost in the new X-Men reboot. Marvel confirmed the cast by bringing them on stage at a Disney fan event in California. Adam Driver from House of Gucci is also joining as Mr. Sinister. And that's your news for now.
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4: Good evening, I'm Robbie Dowling. Kate O'Connor is currently competing in the final event in the women's heptathlon at the European Athletics Championships in Birmingham. She's taking part in the 800 metres. The 25-year-old is hoping to add a European medal to her Commonwealth Championships gold medal and her World Championships silver medal. There are 4 more finals featuring Irish athletes tonight. Jack O'Leary and Andrew Coskren are the only Irish representatives in their respective finals. O'Leary is in the 10,000 metres final at 25 past 8, while Coskren's 1,500 metres final begins at 7 minutes past 9. The men's and women's 4x100 metres relay teams are both part of the A-team lineups for tonight's finals. The men's event gets underway at 9:30, with the women's team taking to the track just before 9:50. There has been more medal glory for Team Ireland at the European Aquatics Championships in Paris this evening. Ellen Walsh has won a gold medal in the women's 200 metres individual medley. The Dublin swimmer has now claimed 2 gold medals at the championships following her victory in the 400 metres individual medley on Wednesday. She is also qualified from her semi-final in the women's 200 metres butterfly. Daniel Whiffen had to make do with 8th place in the men's 1500 metres freestyle. Tom Fannin finished in 5th in his 50 metres freestyle semi-final, meaning he is qualified for the final, while Mona McSharry's medal hunt continues after she progressed from her 50 metres breaststroke semi-final. Drogheda United are through to the quarterfinals of the FAI Cup. The Premier Division side were 3-0 winners away to College Corinthians this afternoon. Dundalk cruised to an 8-0 win against Castlebar Celtic at Oriel Park. There's just over 15 minutes gone at the Showgrounds, where Sligo Rovers are facing Kerry. And Rory McIlroy will go into his final round at the St Jude Classic on 6 over par. The Hollywood Clubman shot a 2 over par round of 74 in today's third round in Tennessee. Shane Lowry finished on 2 over par. The Offaly golfer is on 3 over for the tournament. Scotty Scheffler leads on 11 under par. To access 3 free Off The Ball podcasts a month, download the Goal Out app now.
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1: Mostly dry tonight, but becoming mainly cloudy. A few spots of drizzle are possible. Lows of 12 to 14 degrees.
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Dua Lipa, Danny Harl on 98FM Dance. Now, how would you like to win a money can't buy experience to Electric Picnic? Can you imagine that? Tree's Golden Ticket giveaway is happening and you could win it. You could win a luxury TP, two tickets, drinks, tokens, the whole lot. All you have to do is go to Tree's Golden Ticket giveaway on YouTube or TikTok for all the details. Let's do three songs in a row now.

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We got the tunes for you. Gonna take it back a little bit. Beat Freaks sampling that Michael Jackson classic, Somebody's Watching Me. Whatever you're up to tonight in Dublin City, let us soundtrack it. 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
8: Good evening, I'm Clino Duar. Five people have been shot at a university campus in the U.S. state of Virginia. Police say multiple suspects were involved in the shooting at Virginia State University, which happened outside student accommodation early this morning. One person remains in a critical condition, while four others suffered non-life-threatening injuries. A campus lockdown has since been lifted, but a major police investigation is continuing and no arrests have been announced. Women face a postcode lottery if they need an abortion. That's according to Social Democrats TD Pádraig Rice, who received figures from the HSE showing 13 counties had less than 10 GP clinics who could provide a medical abortion. Just 1 in 10 GPs have signed up to provide them as of last month. Oireachtas Health Committee Chair Pádraig Rice explains why some doctors are reluctant to provide abortion services.
9: There is a fear amongst doctors, and because of the fear of the criminal sanctions that are set out in the legislation, which has a chilling effect on doctors who are then reluctant to provide services. We also know that our GPs are overstretched in many parts and under-resourced, so we need better access to GP services more generally, and as part of that, we need better access to abortion services in local communities.
8: The Foreign Affairs Minister is marking 5 years since the Taliban's return to power in Afghanistan by condemning what she calls its appalling treatment of women and girls. Helen McEntee says this country will continue to push internationally for the restoration of their fundamental rights. Earlier this week, the UN Agency on Women said by systematically dismantling the rights of half its population, Afghanistan is a global outlier with no parallel in the modern world. Gardaí are appealing for help in finding a missing 16-year-old boy in County Louth. Cian Mooney is reported missing from Drogheda since Friday the 7th of August. He's 5 foot 7 inches tall with a slim build, black hair and green eyes, and he was wearing a baseball cap, a navy tracksuit, a grey puffer jacket and white runners. Finally, Olaf will have a love interest in Frozen 3. Disney gave us a teaser for the upcoming film at its fan event this weekend. The beloved snowman might find love with a new character named Samantha. And that's your news for now.
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11: Good evening, I'm Robbie Dowling. Kate O'Connor has secured a gold medal in the women's heptathlon at the European Athletics Championships in Birmingham. The 25-year-old claimed third place in the 800 metres earlier as she followed Rashida Adelecki and Mark English in finishing on the podium this week. O'Connor adds the European medal to her gold in the Commonwealth Games and her silver in the World Championships in recent times. Elsewhere, the 10,000 metres final featuring Ireland's Jack O'Leary, is approaching its conclusion. Jack Coskerin brings his 1500 metres campaign to an end shortly when he lines up in the final of that event. The women's and men's 4x100 metres relay teams will have the chance to seal medals later this hour. The men's final gets underway at 9:33, with the women's medal race beginning at 12 minutes to 10. There's been more medal glory for Team Ireland at the European Aquatics Championships in Paris this evening. Ellen Walsh has won a gold medal in the women's 200 metres individual medley. The Dublin swimmer has now claimed 2 gold medals at the championships in Paris, following her victory in the 400 metres individual medley on Wednesday. She is also qualified from her semi-final in the women's 200 metres butterfly. Daniel Whiffen had to make do with 8th place in the men's 1500 metres freestyle. Tom Fannin finished in 5th in his 50 metres freestyle semi-final, meaning he is qualified for the final. While Mona McSharry's medal hunt continues after she progressed from her 50 metres breaststroke semi-final. The FAI Cup third round has been continuing today. The second half is underway at the Showgrounds, where it's Sligo Rovers 2, Kerry 0. Earlier, Drogheda United proved too strong for College Corinthians as the Premier Division side ran out 3-0 winners. Dundalk advanced to the quarterfinals with an 8-0 defeat of Castlebar Celtic at Oriel Park. Celtic are through to the third round of the Scottish League Cup. Martin O'Neill's side were 4-0 winners away to Dundee United this evening. And Afghanistan have claimed victory in today's ODI with Ireland by 6 wickets. To access 3 free Off The Ball podcasts a month, download the Goal Out app now.
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8: Mostly dry tonight, but becoming mainly cloudy. A few spots of drizzle are possible. Lows of 12 to 14 degrees.
0: 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Let's kick this hour off with a bit of Kygo.

you're going on a Saturday night, whatever you are up to, maybe you're in the kitchen, maybe you're getting ready for your night out, maybe you're out already, maybe you're in a taxi, shout out to the taxi men. I was at the Big Grill earlier on and it was barbecue season. It's been barbecue season for a while. Oh my goodness. I had to bring some back to the studio anyway. Whatever you're up to, Dublin City, have a good one. Happy Saturday.

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Dance Luke Thomas till midnight. How is your Saturday going? Now, I get myself around town during the week with 98FM collecting requests, song requests. And this lady is always top of the list. The legendary dance queen from Ireland, Jazzy. High on my mind. This one goes out to all the workers in Centra, in Tala. Jessica and all the workers, this one's for you. I know you listen to us every Saturday night.

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8: 98. Good evening, I'm Clino Dwyer. A student is among five people who've been shot and injured at a university campus in the U.S. state of Virginia. Police say multiple suspects were involved in the shooting outside student accommodation at Virginia State University early this morning. One person remains in a critical condition, while four others suffered non-life-threatening injuries. A campus lockdown has since been lifted, but a major police investigation is continuing. Olive Rubin for NBC 12 says Chesterfield County Police Department is leading inquiries.
9: As far as arrests go, so far there's been no announcement made, though they do say that there are a number of different law enforcement agencies that are responding, working the scene, and likely undergoing a very active investigation right now.
8: Waterbombing aircraft and helicopters are being sent from across Europe to help firefighters battling Belgium's worst wildfire in recent history. The blaze has already torn through a third of the High Fens Nature Reserve near the German border, forcing the evacuation of two nearby villages. This man spoke to France 24 with an interpreter. He says he only had minutes to grab his most important possessions.
10: My ID, my computer, my photos, my childhood mementos, a photo of my parents and my dogs. That's it. My house might burn down.
8: A 5.0 magnitude earthquake hit southern Spain in the early hours of this morning. It struck the city of Granada, which is a popular holiday spot, and was also felt in nearby areas. No one's been injured, but buildings and cars were damaged. Technical officer with the Irish National Seismic Network, Dr. Patrick Smith, says the tremors would have been picked up here.
11: Here in Ireland, so an event sort of magnitude 5 at that sort of distance from here, we would pick up very, very nicely on our network. So we operate a network of 12 permanent stations across Ireland, and we're able to detect obviously very small events, smaller earthquakes that we get close to islands, and also these sort of slightly larger events from Europe, we're able to pick up these really, really nicely as well.
8: Finally, Sadie Sink, Kit Connor and Samara Weaving have been cast as Jean Grey, Cyclops and Emma Frost in the new X-Men reboot. Marvel confirmed the cast by bringing them on stage at a Disney fan event in California. And that's your news for now.
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14: Good evening, I'm Robbie Dowling. Kate O'Connor has secured a gold medal in the women's heptathlon at the European Athletics Championships in Birmingham. The 25-year-old claimed third place in the 800 metres earlier as she followed Rashid Adelecki and Mark English in finishing on the podium this week. O'Connor adds the European medal to her gold in the Commonwealth Games and her silver in the World Championships in recent times. Andrew Coscarin brought his 1500 metres campaign to an end with a third place finish. A late surge sealed a bronze medal for Coscarin as he became the fourth member of Team Ireland to win a medal. Elsewhere, Jack O'Leary finished in 10th in the 10,000 metres final. Ellen Walsh has won a second gold medal at the European Aquatics Championships in Paris. The Dublin swimmer became European 200 metres individual medley champion earlier. Walsh's victory follows her first place finish in the 400 metres individual medley final on Wednesday. The FAI Cup third round continued today. At the Showgrounds, it ended Sligo Rovers 4, Kerry nil. Earlier, Drogheda United proved too strong for College Corinthians as the Premier Division side ran out 3-0 winners. Dundalk advanced to the quarterfinals with an 8-0 defeat of Castlebar Celtic at Oriel Park. There was a full fixture list in the SSE Airtricity Women's Premier Division today. DLR Waves were narrow 1-0 winners away to Cork City. Second place Galway United overcame Waterford by 2-0. Shamrock Rovers picked up a comfortable 3-0 victory against Piemont United. League leaders Athlone Town secured a 3-2 win at home to Sligo Rovers. It ended Wexford 4, Treaty United 2. And Bohemians and Shelburne played out a 1-1 draw at Daly Mount Park. And the third round at the St. Jude Classic is continuing in Tennessee. Shane Lowry finished on 2 over par today to move him on to 3 over ahead of tomorrow's final round. Rory McIlroy's struggles continued as he shot a 2 over par round of 72. He's on 6 over. Scotty Scheffler leads on 13 under. To access 3 free off the ball podcasts a month, download the Go Loud app now.
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8: Mostly dry tonight, but becoming mainly cloudy. A few spots of drizzle are possible. Lows of 12 to 14 degrees.
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Legends, Underworld. That is, of course, Born Slippy. They headlined All Together Now Festival a couple of weeks ago. Still as strong as ever. Now to our modern-day legend. MK, Clementine, Douglas, Come Find Me.

this next song on the background of my brother's video he sent me from Ibiza a couple of days ago. I was so, so jealous, but this song is just unbelievable. We had to play it tonight for you. Watermat, Bullet, 98 FM Dance.

0: legendary Duke Dumont. We love him here on 98FM Dance. Happy Saturday. We got Jazzy and Chris Lorenzo on the way.
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0: Good evening, I'm Cliona Dwyer. A student is among five people who've been shot and injured at a university campus in the US state of Virginia. Police say multiple suspects were involved in the shooting outside student accommodation at Virginia State University early this morning. One person remains in a critical condition, while four others suffered non-life-threatening injuries. A campus lockdown has since been lifted, but a major police investigation is continuing. Olive Rubin for NBC 12 says Chesterfield County Police Department is leading inquiries.
1: As far as arrests go, so far there's been no announcement made, though they do say that there are a number of different law enforcement agencies that are responding, working the scene, and likely undergoing a very active investigation right now.
0: Waterbombing aircraft and helicopters are being sent from across Europe to help firefighters battling Belgium's worst wildfire in recent history. The blaze has already torn through a third of the High Fens Nature Reserve near the German border, forcing the evacuation of two nearby villages. This man spoke to France 24 with an interpreter. He says he only had minutes to grab his most important possessions.
2: My ID, my computer, my photos, my childhood mementos, a photo of my parents and my dogs. That's it. My house might burn down.
0: A 5.0 magnitude earthquake hit southern Spain in the early hours of this morning. It struck the city of Granada, which is a popular holiday spot, and was also felt in nearby areas. No one's been injured, but buildings and cars were damaged. Technical officer with the Irish National Seismic Network, Dr. Patrick Smith, says the tremors would have been picked up here.
3: Here in Ireland, so an event sort of magnitude 5 at that sort of distance from here, we would pick up very, very nicely on our network. So we operate a network of 12 permanent stations across Ireland, and we're able to detect obviously very small events, smaller earthquakes that we get close to islands, and also these sort of slightly larger events from Europe. We're able to pick up these really, really nicely as well.
0: Finally, Sadie Sink, Kit Connor and Samara Weaving have been cast as Jean Grey, Cyclops and Emma Frost in the new X-Men reboot. Marvel confirmed the cast by bringing them on stage at a Disney fan event in California. And that's your news for now.
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6: Good evening, I'm Robbie Dowling. Kate O'Connor has secured a gold medal in the women's heptathlon at the European Athletics Championships in Birmingham. The 25-year-old claimed third place in the 800 metres earlier as she followed Rashid Adelecki and Mark English in finishing on the podium this week. O'Connor adds the European medal to her gold in the Commonwealth Games and her silver in the World Championships in recent times. Andrew Coscarin brought his 1500 metres campaign to an end with a third place finish. A late surge sealed a bronze medal for Coscarin as he became the fourth member of Team Ireland to win a medal. Elsewhere, Jack O'Leary finished in 10th in the 10,000 metres final. Ellen Walsh has won a second gold medal at the European Aquatics Championships in Paris. The Dublin swimmer became European 200 metres individual medley champion earlier. Walsh's victory follows her first place finish in the 400 metres individual medley final on Wednesday. The FAI Cup third round continued today. At the Showgrounds, it ended Sligo Rovers 4, Kerry nil. Earlier, Drogheda United proved too strong for College Corinthians as the Premier Division side ran out 3-0 winners. Dundalk advanced to the quarterfinals with an 8-0 defeat of Castlebar Celtic at Oriel Park. There was a full fixture list in the SSE Airtricity Women's Premier Division today. DLR Waves were narrow 1-0 winners away to Cork City. Second place Galway United overcame Waterford by 2-0. Shamrock Rovers picked up a comfortable 3-0 victory against Piemont United. League leaders Athlone Town secured a 3-2 win at home to Sligo Rovers. It ended Wexford 4, Treaty United 2. And Bohemians and Shelburne played out a 1-1 draw at Daly Mount Park. And the third round at the St. Jude Classic is continuing in Tennessee. Shane Lowry finished on 2 over par today to move him on to 3 over ahead of tomorrow's final round. Rory McIlroy's struggles continued as he shot a 2 over par round of 72. He's on 6 over. Scotty Scheffler leads on 13 under. To access 3 free off the ball podcasts a month, download the Go Loud app now.
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0: Mostly dry tonight, but becoming mainly cloudy. A few spots of drizzle are possible. Lows of 12 to 14 degrees.
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1: Brendan and Jess with you, Friday morning, 7:23, and we have some IMC Cinema passes up for grabs right now. If you share your little win with us, send us a WhatsApp voice note, 0877 98 98 98. Your little win can be anything at all. Perhaps you have some lovely plans for the weekend. Maybe you're catching up with family and friends. Maybe you're off to the big grill. I think it might have started yesterday.
2: I think it did. Yeah.
1: Maybe you're heading to the big grill. We had somebody on yesterday who said that was their plan. Or maybe your little

0: win for me or for producer Russell. But
1: oh, yeah.
0: I woke up this morning and realized I couldn't find. It's called a pop shield. It's what we use here in 98.
1: Yeah, I call it my muff.
0: Oh, your muff?
1: Yeah.
0: I see it. I get it.
1: Yeah.
0: But it covers the microphone. Yes. So it takes out all the S's and the P's and the P's. Pops and everything like that. And I couldn't find mine this morning anywhere. So I came in anyway and I just hoped there was somewhere lying around. Turned out producer Russell had found my pop shield on the floor.
1: On the floor.
0: In another studio, not the United studio, just lying around in another studio. So my little win this morning is that I found my pop shield.
1: Lovely. Yeah. It's not the first time your pop shield's been found on the ground,
0: is it?
1: It's not. No, it's not. No, we'll move swiftly on. Good morning, Graham. My little win this morning is that I went for a stroll the other evening to see... Okay, so first we'll rewind. Yesterday morning, I was like, I have a little win, but I couldn't remember it. Then we were sitting down having breakfast after the show. We were up on the roof of 98FM, out in the sunshine. It was lovely. And then it came to me and I was hysterical and I was like, why couldn't I remember that little win this morning? And then this morning we kind of walked through my day to be like, what was it? And then we landed on it. So I went for a stroll to see the eclipse on Wednesday. And I went into the garage to get an ice cream.
0: Lovely.
1: I went over to the freezer and I looked in. And what did I see in front of me? Only my favorite ice cream that you can never get.
0: No.
1: A mint cornetto in the wild.
0: Yeah.
1: I don't know why they're so rare.
0: They just don't. What's the other one? The strawberry one. You don't ever see
1: that. I think you see strawberry all the time.
0: Do you?
1: Yeah,
0: no,
1: I think you see the vanilla and the strawberry all the time.
0: But
1: a
0: not
1: mint,
0: the mint
1: cornetto I haven't seen in a couple of years.
0: Was it on its own?
1: No, there was a freezer full of them. There was a bunch of them.
0: Okay.
1: So my little win is that on Wednesday, I found a mint cornetto in the wild. And I'm thrilled.
0: I am thrilled. I was more thrilled that you remembered
1: what it was.
0: Because you were so excited about your
1: mint cornetto. Thank you so much. There you go. Hopefully you shared that excitement. We'd love to hear your little win this morning. Did you find a mint cornetto?
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0: So your little win this morning was that producer Russell found your muff on the floor.
1: Yeah, my muff, yeah. I'm always dropping me muff.
0: Yeah, pop shield for your microphone and work, just to clarify.
1: Just to clarify.
0: And mine was that I found a mint cornetto in the wild.
1: Which is the best, to be honest with you, because...
0: I don't think I've seen one in a shop for about 2 years.
1: They're not available. Where are they?
0: Why do they just not make more of them? I don't understand.
1: Do you know, there's actually... Brendan, there is a lot of people out there that don't like mint chocolate ice cream.
0: Is the demand not there?
1: Yeah, I don't think it is. I love it now, but I don't think the demand's there. Yeah.
0: Okay, we're looking for your little wins this morning. Saoirse has been on.
2: A little win that I got my ears pierced. Saoirse,
0: congratulations. That's such a big deal.
1: It is a very big deal.
0: Very brave.
1: Very brave.
0: I got one ear pierced a good few years ago. And I was absolutely petrified. Me and my friend David, our friend David, went in to get our ears pierced at the same time. And she gave me a lolly afterwards.
1: Did she give you a little teddy bear as well to hold when you were
0: getting it? Yeah. Actually, David ended up being way worse than I did. He had a stress ball.
1: Oh, yeah. I can see that.
0: But
1: yeah.
0: I got a lollipop afterwards, Saoirse, so I hope you did as well. Here's Joe.
3: Good morning. I am predicting my little win today.
0: Oh.
3: I am currently on the way to get my NCT done, and it is going to pass. Fingers crossed.
0: Yes, it is, Joe. We're sending you all the positive vibes. Will you please update us later on this morning?
1: Yes, Joe, will you please let us know?
0: When you pass.
1: I'm invested now, yeah.
0: When you pass, Joe, you're going to tell us.
4: My name is Danny. I'm 5 and And my little win is I'm going to sleep over with my cousin and I didn't see them in a long time.
1: Oh.
0: Danny, first of all, you are adorable.
1: Adorable.
0: Second of all, Danny, you're going to have the best time at the sleepover with your cousins. That's going to be so fun.
1: I love sleepovers.
0: Yeah, same.
1: They're so much fun.
0: And you get to make a den and everything.
1: Yeah, now I'm like, no, I'm going to sleep. Whereas it's like 2-3 o'clock in the morning and you're up and you're excited.
0: Oh,
1: you're going to have a great time, Danny.
0: You're going to have a great time. Thanks for sending that in. Here's Gary.
5: 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My little win is I went into the garage this morning to get a coffee and I had a free one on the app. Happy days. Happy Friday.
0: Happy Friday, Gary. And Carmelis is in Walkinstown.
6: My little win is I went to see Annie the Musical last night with my daughter in the Borgosh, and it's absolutely one of the best musicals I ever went to. Go and see it, guys. Have a good day.
0: Bye. Oh, Carmelis, that's brilliant. I've heard it's great.
1: What?
0: Claire Sweeney is in it. She's playing Miss Hannigan. We had her on the show a while ago. Yeah, brilliant.
1: I love Annie.
0: Carmelis, love that for you. Thank you so much for sharing all of your little wins. Carmelis, Gary...

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0: Immediately, Marco. Thank you so much. Hoping to win all those prizes this Friday morning is Joseph in Blanchardstown. Joseph, you're on 98FM. How are you?
6: How are you? Good, and yourself?
3: Joseph, you a bit nervous, are you?
6: Breaking it.
0: Joseph, no need for the nerves. We're all friends here.
3: I can tell as soon as Brendan put up the phone, I hate you.
0: No need for the nerves, Joseph. We're all pals here, and we all say the wrong words a lot of the time, so you know.
6: I can see myself going viral this morning.
3: Let's hope so.
0: Hopefully, Joseph.
6: Thanks.
0: Come here, any plans for the weekend?
6: No, basically the baby's going over to our nanny's. So
0: oh, nice.
6: Our friend wants us to go for drinks, but we're 50-50.
0: Now, I'd say if the baby's going away, I'd say just take that now and have a lovely sleep for yourself.
3: Oh, it's going to go out.
6: That's what I'm thinking, to be honest.
0: No, I'd be staying in, lads. I'd be in the bed.
6: Yeah.
0: I'd be in the bed.
6: I'd be in the bed when the baby goes. You know?
0: Joseph, who would you like to play Matchy Matchy with this morning?
6: Brendan.
0: Okay, I'm off to the soundproof booth. Jess, you're on the bookies.
3: Oh, right, Joseph. Yes, I'm not normally the button person. Okay. Are you ready to play Matchy Matchy? Let's get your words. Okay. Let's get your words in. Right. Okay, Joseph. Your first word is meat. M-E-A-T. Meat.
6: Loaf.
3: Loaf. Okay. Your second word is power.
6: Bank.
3: Power bank. And your third word is news.
6: Should I say news?
3: News, yeah.
6: Newspaper.
3: Joseph, no need to be nervous at all. That was really fast. Okay.
6: Well, I wouldn't say fast, no.
3: No, but you did well. You did well. Okay, do you want to lock those in?
6: Yes, please.
3: You're going to lock them in. Okay, we're going to lock in those answers. So we are going to get Brendan back in the room.
7: Hello.
3: Here he comes.
0: Oh, no.
3: Okay, how'd you get on?
0: Yeah, lovely. There was a tongs in the soundproof booth. I think it's for the big grill or something. I'm not sure.
3: You're so excited for the
0: big grill. I really am. I actually am.
3: Okay, so we have our three words. Are you ready to go, Brendan?
0: I'm ready.
3: Okay. Your first word is meat. M-E-A-T. Meat.
0: Meat. What'd you say after meat?
3: M-E-A-T. Meat.
0: Meat. Meat. I don't know why this is the word that's coming after it. Meat pack?
3: Okay. That's meat pack. Your second word is power.
0: Power. I'm between two. Power. Power wash.
3: Power wash. Okay. And your third word is news.
0: Newspaper.
3: Newspaper. Okay. Are you happy to lock those in?
0: I'm locking them in.
3: Okay. Let's get Joseph back on the line, and we are going to find out now if we have a matchy-matchy with Brendan and Joseph.
0: I didn't think so.
3: Well, they was good.
0: What did you say after meat? What did you say after meat, Joseph?
6: Loaf.
0: Meatloaf!
3: I know, so okay. Obvious. So, Joseph said meatloaf, you said meat pack.
0: Yeah, I don't know what that is.
3: Power bank.
0: Oh, I was between power wash and power tools. Could have said power rangers now that I think of it.
3: And you said power wash. And both of you said newspaper.
0: Newspaper, yeah. Okay. Joseph, thanks for letting me play. Have a great weekend. Sorry we didn't do it, but we're going to send you a 98FM goodie bag. And I'd say now, don't go out tonight, just stay in the bed.
6: To be honest.
3: And I say, go out and go wild.
0: Cheers, Joseph.
6: You're a bad influence.
0: Cheers.
3: See you later,
0: Joseph.
3: Have
0: a great weekend.
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3: Good morning from the 98. I can't do it. How does she do it?
0: Oh, from the 98FM house.
3: Big Brother's coming back. It's all happening again. The madness is back, and they've unveiled the iconic eye.
0: Oh, yeah, because they change it every year, don't they?
3: Do you know, I love to say that they do change it every year, but I feel like for the past few years, it's just been that kind of like robot-y, lensy eye.
0: Yeah,
3: where it's like, it's not a real eye. But now it's a real eye. For the first time since back in 2000.
0: Oh, wow.
3: So it's like someone's eye, her eye is purple, and then basically what it is...
0: She'd probably get that checked.
3: She was obviously looking at the eclipse.
0: She was looking at the eclipse, God love her. She's gone purple.
3: There's just a whole load of photographs of mine. You know what? Just Google it and have a look at it. It is cool. I'm trying to explain it here on radio and people
0: so
3: are
0: rather than an animated eye, it's an actual picture of someone's eye for the first time.
3: Yeah, with a purple, what's that thing called? Iris.
0: Retina? No, I don't know. I don't know.
3: She's a proper retina. She definitely needs to go to the eye and ear.
0: They're busy enough after the eclipse.
3: Oh, God. So it's coming back. It's going to be launching and it's got a new look and it's going to a whole new level. So Big Brother are now saying that there's going to be a lot more twists and turns this year. It's going to be far more dramatic than it ever
0: has been
3: before.
0: Do you remember the time they did a secret house?
3: No.
0: That I was obsessed with that. They had a whole separate house that half the housemates didn't know about.
3: No way.
0: Oh, I loved it back in the day.
3: I remember that. Yeah. Oh, okay. So, reimagined, lots of surprises, game-changing moments. This is what they're saying about it. But my favourite part about what's happening is that they're talking about bringing back some old housemates.
0: Oh, go on. Like who?
3: Particularly ones that caused a lot of drama.
0: So, sorry, is this a celeb version or a normal version? Do we know? They're not normal. They're not doing celeb anymore. So this is a normal, like unknown people.
3: Do you know, I actually...
0: Yeah, it's unknowns, yeah.
3: Yeah, it could be unknowns and they're bringing in celebrities. Which, to be honest with you, if they have unknowns and they bring in celebrities, that's...
0: Is that what they're going to bring in celebs?
3: You're asking me these questions. I've absolutely no idea. Russell!
0: They're bringing in celebs. Okay. Yeah.
3: Okay, so we're going to have house guests.
0: Oh,
3: and
0: yes.
3: That's what they're going to
0: do. This is like, isn't that what Sharon and Louis managed to swing themselves a couple of years ago?
3: Yes.
0: They were like, we'll do it, but we don't want to be in there forever. So we'll be a guest.
3: So their dream lineup, Big Brother have said, would be Gemma Collins, Kerry Katona, and Joju Siwa.
0: Oh, yeah, okay.
3: Yes, who was on, I think, the last time, wasn't she?
0: Gemma is just absolute gold.
5: Gemma thinks she has seen a ghost.
7: I've just seen that really scary in the mirror. No, see, I'm out of here. Get that fire exit door.
0: I'm off.
3: I'm off.
0: And who can forget this?
8: I'm claustrophobic, Darren.
0: So, yes to Gemma Collins going back into the Big Brother house.
3: I don't usually watch reality TV shows.
0: I haven't
3: shows.
0: Watched it in a while.
3: Gemma goes in, I'll watch
0: we'll
3: it.
0: We'll both be on it.
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0: Okay, it's time for...
3: I need an explanation to this because that turned very quickly.
0: Yeah, I mentioned earlier on that I had a story about a dead body on the way in Brendan's bit. Jess was like, it's slightly off brand. Much confusion in Australia after two people out walking found what they believed to be a body in a suitcase. This happened in New South Wales just the other day. So they phoned the police. The police came out to investigate, obviously. The police popped up, you know, their crime tape.
3: Uh-huh.
0: They held a press conference.
3: Oh.
0: And they took the remains away for testing. Awkward when they had to hold another press conference to clarify it wasn't actually a dead body. It was a life-sized adult doll.
3: Oh my God.
0: She'd even been sent to the pathologist's lab. Imagine if, you know, you'd spent years training, you know, honing your skills to be a pathologist and working in labs. And then somebody lands in with a suitcase and you open it up and it's a doll.
3: So somebody's been fired. Like, can we just...
0: Lads, you've wasted my time here.
3: How did they not... We have more. Okay.
0: I've got more. The doll was dressed in clothes and she had hair. I'm assuming it was a wig. And a nose piercing. So they thought that she looked quite real. The cops said they didn't fully open the suitcase because they didn't want to contaminate a potential crime scene.
3: Okay.
0: Do you kind of see what happened?
3: I kind of see what happened, but can we just, like, the weight of this, would that not have been a giveaway that when you lifted the case up that you were kind of going, well, that's definitely not
0: a dead weight.
3: Yes, exactly. I should be a detective.
0: You should be. Maybe you are. If you've watched enough true crime shows or you're a detective like Jess, you'll know that the best practice for investigating potential bodies inside things like suitcases is not to open it, but to x-ray it.
3: Oh, okay.
0: Them bones. Where are they?
3: Where are they?
0: One of the police said the doll was incredibly lifelike.
3: You know what? Some of those dolls are creepily lifelike.
0: We've all made mistakes at work, guys.
3: Yeah.
0: Finally this morning, a rock radio station in America has closed down after 30 years on air.
3: Oh.
0: Very sad. Baltimore's classic rock station, The Bay, played its last note as a rock station just after midnight last night. Just last night.
3: Okay.
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3: Yeah.
0: They are 100.7. Their frequency has been handed over to another station, K-Love.
3: Is that like one of those loves, like the love tunes?
0: K-Love is a Christian contemporary network. So, bit religious, right?
3: Okay.
0: But the reason I'm telling you this is because of the final songs that the rock station played before it shut down. Okay, so rock station handing over its frequency to a Christian station. By no accident, they played Guns N' Roses. Do you see what they're doing here?
3: I thought it was going to be something like really bad accidentally, but that's brilliant.
0: Okay, Guns N' Roses knocking on heaven's door into Blue Oyster Cult. Don't Fear the Reaper.
3: Oh,
0: into the Rolling Stones. Sympathy for the Devil.
3: Oh my God.
0: Then they went into this tune from R.E.M. Everyone together. Losing my religion. Someone was very clever there, and they finished off with my fave of the lot, AC/DC.
3: You just know there's a producer there that's like, I went out in style.
0: Absolute. Yeah. Out in style, down in flames. That is Brendan's bit.
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1: Before Gru, there was another bunch of minions causing chaos.
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0: Good evening, I'm Cliona O'Dwyer. A student is among five people who've been shot and injured at a university campus in the US state of Virginia. Police say multiple suspects were involved in the shooting outside student accommodation at Virginia State University early this morning. One person remains in a critical condition, while four others suffered non-life-threatening injuries. A campus lockdown has since been lifted, but a major police investigation is continuing. Olive Rubin for NBC 12 says Chesterfield County Police Department is leading inquiries.
1: As far as arrests go, so far there's been no announcement made, though they do say that there are a number of different law enforcement agencies that are responding, working the scene, and likely undergoing a very active investigation right now.
0: Waterbombing aircraft and helicopters are being sent from across Europe to help firefighters battling Belgium's worst wildfire in recent history. The blaze has already torn through a third of the High Fens Nature Reserve near the German border, forcing the evacuation of two nearby villages. This man spoke to France 24 with an interpreter. He says he only had minutes to grab his most important possessions.
2: My ID, my computer, my photos, my childhood mementos, a photo of my parents and my dogs. That's it. My house might burn down.
0: A 5.0 magnitude earthquake hit southern Spain in the early hours of this morning. It struck the city of Granada, which is a popular holiday spot, and was also felt in nearby areas. No one's been injured, but buildings and cars were damaged. Technical officer with the Irish National Seismic Network, Dr. Patrick Smith, says the tremors would have been picked up here.
3: Here in Ireland, so an event sort of magnitude 5 at that sort of distance from here, we would pick up very, very nicely on our network. So we operate a network of 12 permanent stations across Ireland, and we're able to detect obviously very small events, smaller earthquakes that we get close to islands, and also these sort of slightly larger events from Europe. We're able to pick up these really, really nicely as well.
0: Finally, Sadie Sink, Kit Connor and Samara Weaving have been cast as Jean Grey, Cyclops and Emma Frost in the new X-Men reboot. Marvel confirmed the cast by bringing them on stage at a Disney fan event in California. And that's your news for now.
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5: Good evening, I'm Robbie Dowling. Kate O'Connor has secured a gold medal in the women's heptathlon at the European Athletics Championships in Birmingham. The 25-year-old claimed third place in the 800 metres earlier, as she followed Rashid Adelecki and Mark English in finishing on the podium this week. O'Connor adds the European medal to her gold in the Commonwealth Games and her silver in the World Championships in recent times. Andrew Coscarin brought his 1500 metres campaign to an end with a third place finish. A late surge sealed the bronze medal for Coscarin, as he became the fourth member of Team Ireland to win a medal. Elsewhere, Jack O'Leary finished in 10th in the 10,000 metres final. Ellen Walsh has won a second gold medal at the European Aquatics Championships in Paris. The Dublin swimmer became European 200 metres individual medley champion earlier. Walsh's victory follows her first place finish in the 400 metres individual medley final on Wednesday. The FAI Cup third round continued today. At the Showgrounds, it ended Sligo Rovers 4, Kerry nil. Earlier, Drogheda United proved too strong for College Corinthians as the Premier Division side ran out 3-0 winners. Dundalk advanced to the quarterfinals with an 8-0 defeat of Castlebar Celtic at Oriel Park. There was a full fixture list in the SSE Airtricity Women's Premier Division today. GLR Waves were narrow 1-0 winners away to Cork City. Second place Galway United overcame Waterford by 2-0. Shamrock Rovers picked up a comfortable 3-0 victory against Piemont United. League leaders Athlone Town secured a 3-2 win at home to Sligo Rovers. It ended Wexford 4, Treaty United 2. And Bohemians and Shelburne played out a 1-1 draw at Daly Mount Park. And the third round at the St. Jude Classic is continuing in Tennessee. Shane Lowry finished on 2-over par today to move him on to 3-over ahead of tomorrow's final round. Rory McIlroy's struggles continued as he shot a 2-over par round of 72. He's on 6-over. Scotty Scheffler leads on 13-under. 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
0: Mostly dry tonight, but becoming mainly cloudy. A few spots of drizzle are possible. Lows of 12 to 14 degrees.
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1: So to Instagram with Cameron Watson, where Dubbershield will bless her on air on the kisses, Reeve. 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Isos Kildara is Cameron Watson, August. 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